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1: 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And JJ Fad looks good too. 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
8: 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They're like 79 years old. And they were up there with their Adidas.
1: You know what?
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0: Hey, DJ Mrs., this is my favorite part of the show. Can we get to it?
1: Oh, Ink, that topic of the day is going to come up in 3 minutes, and we need to hear from you. So call me now, 844-787-1979.
2: Yeah. Ice.

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1: And DJ Missus.
0: I'll be looking forward to this part of the day right here, DJ Missus.
1: All right, topic of the day. So today's topic is, would you travel to space if they gave you the opportunity?
0: What does that look like?
1: All right, so say you somebody shoots you an email. Huh? Like, hey, you are one out of 10 people we're picking.
0: Yo.
1: To take a flight to the moon. Woo. Or take a flight around the earth.
0: Woo.
1: You going?
0: I don't know, twin. One out of 10?
1: You one out of 10 people that got picked.
0: Boy, I might have to, I don't know. I'm a pass.
1: I don't know. I think I'm a pass, too. I don't know. I always said, too, like, if they gave us the opportunity to go, like, I would take it.
0: Mm-hmm.
1: But the way that everything going here on Earth,
0: mm-hmm.
1: I don't know. Because if you take me out to space, I might want to stay there.
0: Man, bro. I don't want to see one of my ugly exes up, though. I'm just playing.
1: You know what? Now, when they be blowing up your Facebook tonight, like, what?
0: Ain't none of my exes ugly, twin.
1: You better say that. Look, okay, so we want to know your opinion right now. 1-844-426-POTC. If you had the opportunity to go to space, would you take it?
2: Incognito. Incognito. Okay. The biggest show in the city.
3: Post it on the corner.
1: Okay.

0: I'm like, post it on the corner.
1: If you had a chance to go to space, would you take it?
2: No.
1: You wouldn't go to space if they said you 1 out of 10 people, we choose you, you can go to space. You saying hell no?
2: No, I don't trust it. Not the way these planes crash. I can imagine what they're going to do going to space.
1: You know what? I said the same thing.
3: Hey, I agree with you on that one, Money Ma. Keep on turned up. No job without you.
1: Period. Okay.
4: Yep. It's the biggest show in the city. Who it is?
5: This is Mina.
1: Mina, if you had the chance to go to space, would you take it?
5: Yes, ma'am.
1: You would?
5: Yes, ma'am.
1: Why would you take it? My girl said, get me out of here.
5: Not even that. I want to see it for myself.
1: You know what? That's the piece of me on why I would say yes, because that's a once-in-a-lifetime thing. Like, what is outside of the earth?
6: Incognito. Incognito. Okay. The biggest show in the city.
7: Post it on the corner.
1: Okay.

rolling, but I'm trying to ride. 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
3: Hello?
4: Hey, this is Jasmine.
3: Jasmine, if you could travel to space, would you go?
4: No, I wouldn't go at the current time.
3: That's what I'm like. If everything was going good with the planes and everything, say if all that wasn't going down, would you?
4: Yes, I would. I would love to go if everything was in a better. If we were in a better climate with it.
3: I'm gonna say give me a couple of trial runs.
4: Let some other people go.
3: Thank you, Jasmine. I appreciate you, baby.
4: You're welcome. Have a good
2: day. I'll take the martyr to space. Marty is smart. Post it on the counter. Who it is?
5: What's going on? It's your boy Ray, man.
2: What's up, Ray?
5: What's going on?
3: Ray, if you had the chance to travel to space, would you take it?
5: Hell nah.
3: Say hell nah. Why hell nah?
5: Nah, I ain't doing that. I'm going to stay on the ground where I belong.
3: No, that's right. Thank you, baby.
6: What up, y'all? It's the Puerto Rican Princess, the baddest chick in the game, and I'm chilling with my homie, the best. You already know what it is. Incognito. Post it on the corner. Let's go.
7: Incognito. The biggest show in the city.
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3: Okay.

0: girl, you a 10. Girl, you a 10, girl, you a 10, girl, you a 10. Girl, you a 10, girl, you a 10, girl, you a 10. Girl, you a 10, girl, you a 10, girl, you a 10.
1: Post it on the corner!
2: Who did it? Who done it? And who needs to quit it?
3: Who is that?
4: Here's what's trending on the timeline with DJ Mrs. Post it on the corner.
5: Okay, let's get into it. So a social media app that started it all might be coming back. But first, two people in Michigan have passed away after contracting the cyclosporalysis. That stuff that was in that lettuce.
6: Mm-hmm.
5: Yeah, somebody, they passed away from it.
6: What?
5: So two people in Michigan, they passed away from that parasite. Cyclospora parasite that's in the Taylor Farms lettuce. Okay. I know it was joking on social media, like, oh, I thought it, you know, you just had boo-boo. You know what I'm saying? Or you was going, you know.
6: Yeah.
5: Some people was laughing like, oh, I might give me some, lose a little weight. All right, y'all, stop joking. Because some two people that lost their lives behind that, we cannot be playing. But I do miss a little Caesar salad.
6: I almost got one today.
5: Chill, twin. So you know, I can continue to keep you updated on that as that unfolds. And MySpace is officially making a comeback.
6: What, Tom?
5: Yeah, it's bringing back its classic vibe and iconic feature.
6: Sign me up.
5: So it's no release date set yet, but it will bring back that nostalgic feeling. I want to say you will have to get on a laptop to use it like you did back in the day. But
6: I'm with it, too.
5: I'm with it too, but I'm pretty sure he's going to have MySpace on the phone, and that's not going to be fun. So, you know, I can continue to keep you updated on that. Is that unfolds you to recap? You already know we can go. Post it on thecorner.com. 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
7: 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Incognito. The biggest show in the city.
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29: 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Josh, the biggest soccer tournament in the world is in our backyard, man. The streets been crazy.
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Brand new one from Kanye and Lauryn Hill. I ain't gonna hold you. That's a vibe right there. That is a vibe right there. Make you feel some special kind of way. We're gonna keep this thing moving and shaking like sizzling bacon. Brand new. Well, not brand new. Going out by request. Chris Brown right here on 97.9 to be DJ Papa Ron is live in the mix.

Brand new one. Brand new one from J. Cole. It's called Legacy. You got to hear first right here on 97.9 The Beat. Well, check this out. Coming up right here on 97.9 The Beat in about 4 or 5 minutes, right around 8:19. We're going to tell you how you can win your way in to see Cash Money, No Limit Live inside the AAC. 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

0: 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And well, check this out, gang. Coming up after just like 8:30, right around there, man, you could get a pair of tickets to go see Cash Money, No Limit Live, man. I'm talking about Birdman, Master P, Manny Fresh, Juvenile, and much more. Going down Sunday, October 4th at the AAC right here in Dallas, Texas. All you got to do is listen to win, Papa Ron. It's easy.
1: Because we bought it.
0: Yeah, we bought it, bought it.
1: We bought it, bought it.
0: Yeah, you can be bought it. You can be about it after 8:32. All you got to do is be calling number 9 when we say go. And don't forget, you could win this too.
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19: You know, I was sipping on some wine the other day myself.
20: Yeah, for sure.
19: I drank it straight out the bottle, though.
20: Me too, yeah, I'm still hood.
19: Cool? Papa Ron judged me.
20: Listen, check this out. I'm going to do the glass for the camera. The glass for the camera, but I'm hood.
19: You know what I said? Yeah.
20: What I did.
1: I mean, he was like, yeah, bro, last night I had a glass of wine.
19: I didn't say glass, don't lie. I said some wine.
1: I didn't say glass. Yes, I've been asking wine. I was feeling good. Thinking he over watching like a Lifetime movie or something. With his feet curled up behind him on the couch.
20: I'm the wine.
19: He said sitting on my stomach.
1: Sitting on his feet on the couch like this is
20: that wine just be cool. I mean,
19: so it's cool for the homies to have some wine as long as it's out the bottle.
20: Man, listen, I'm out the glass too. I'm still here.
19: Okay.
1: All right, well, y'all heard it here, y'all. If fellas, if y'all want to kick back and unwind with a glass or a bottle of wine.
19: With Zay and Don Chief.
20: So let me ask you this.
1: Y'all have it.
20: I'm going to ask you this here. What honey go be tripping about me sipping some wine out the glass?
19: None.
20: It's all of them knuckleheads that's tripping out the glass. Man, them honeys go be like, hey, man, where mine at? You know what I'm talking about?
21: He's sophisticated.
20: Yeah, where mine at?
1: Nah, I'm going to drink out this dog.
22: Let's get coffee.
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0: 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Now, I know your wife, right? 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I love to see her get dressed up. She loves to shop, right? I love to shop, right? 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
1: I'm nodding my head to all these things.
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0: You have to shop around for your dental care.
1: That's where you should start your shopping. 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
0: Ooh,
1: you can't put too much makeup on. You can't dress cool enough to not be able to smile. If you're not smiling, put your investment in yourself.
0: Mm-hmm.
1: And honestly, we had a joke at Mint. Anytime anybody would get veneers and they were a female, they'd be engaged in 1 year.
0: What?
1: And this would always happen.
0: Make my appointment right now.
1: This would happen every
0: time.
1: You will not be disappointed. And you need to go to the best of the best for that kind of important thing. This is what blew up Mint.
0: Yeah.
1: Veneers.
0: Yeah.
2: Ever wonder
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2: Hey, how you going to win ticket to the No Limit concert?
0: 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That's it, that's all, gang.
2: After 8:30.
0: All right,
2: yes, sir. Thank you, sir.
0: To show that.
2: Make me say,
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1: Hey, you want caller number 9?
0: No. Is there again?
1: What?
0: Hey, what's your favorite?
1: Y'all said after 8:30. It's 8:33.
0: When we say caller number 9 after 8:30.
2: Did you turn your radio off after 8:30 or something?
0: That's what happened.
1: Man.
0: Bye. All right, we're looking for caller number 9. Caller number 9 right now.
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1: to go see Cam Money No Limit.
2: What's good? Am I caller number 9 or what, man?
1: Hell yeah, no, that's crazy. We appreciate you calling, man.
0: Call us back to where you call number 2.
2: I got you.
1: 100.

0: Call number six, call number six, call number six. Guess what?
1: What's up?
0: You're not caller nine.
1: Oh, you're so shady for that.
2: That's crazy.
1: Okay, I'm on topic again.
0: Already.
3: She ain't even all that. Like, ain't even like that. Ain't her mama white. That ain't even

0: You could be inside the AAC to see Master P, Juvie, Manny Fresh, all of them. All you got to do is be caller number 9 right now. Caller number 8, caller number 8, please don't hate, but you are one phone call away from being the winner. That's got to suck.
1: Yeah, it does.
0: Call me back, Twin.
1: All right.
0: That sounded so sad. I feel so bad, man.
2: No, for sure.
0: Next one, in go win. We got tickets for that Cash Money No Limit Tour. Birdman, Master P, Manny Fresh. Who else in that thing?
2: Man, we talking about Juvie, B Jizzle. You know, they're my friends.
0: Man, like, yeah, they're my friends. They're my friends for sure. Yeah,
2: October 4th, man. Get there.
0: Yeah.
3: I got a winner. I think I got a winner.
4: Am I the winner?
0: I don't know. What'd your mom say?
4: She told me I was the winner.
2: I did.
0: Well, you know what? I'm not going to call your mama a lie. You calling number 9. You in that thing. You just got a pair of tickets to see the Cash Money No Limit Tour going down live inside the AAC.
2: Man, we're talking about Birdman, Master P, Mia X, Mr. Shirt,
0: Manny Fresh, Juvie, oh my
2: Jizzle.
0: God, bro.
2: Like, man, this is crazy. Who can take it with you?
4: I'm going to take my husband with me.
0: Another date night courtesy of the Toxic Boys. Let's go.
2: Yeah.
0: We out here changing lives, bro. We out here changing lives, I feel
2: think
0: like.
2: We are.
0: How do you feel?
4: I feel amazing.
0: Okay, you feel like we changed your life today?
4: You did, absolutely.
0: And look, we're going to do some more changing of lives. Coming up after 9 o'clock, we got some ways for you and your husband to get some free money on.
2: For sure, man. Like, right. $2,500 worth.
4: Whoa.
2: Yeah, I know, right?
0: That's coming up after 9 o'clock. Don't go nowhere, okay?
4: All righty.
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3: 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I've got my girl Amy Witherite from 1-800-TREK-RAKE on the phone, too. 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
2: Oh, my gosh, yes. 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
15: You bet.

no grins, come by a zip. 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

0: Time for that boy Mexican OT featuring Paul Wall and Drody. It's called Johnny Dead, classic vibe of Yo 97.9 The Beat. Hey, and bro, you remember that one time you wrote that song to that girl when you was like 12 or whatever?
1: I was like 10 and, you know, puppy love. I thought this was hot as f***. You know what I'm saying? And just been shitting on everything.
2: Now, I know that you say, allegedly, you don't remember any of the rhyme.
1: Man, I don't, bro. I've done so many drugs since then, bro.
2: She's not even important like that no more, Zay. We're not going to give her that kind of light,
1: yeah? Yeah, we ain't worried about her. Yeah, I probably still would marry her right now. Yeah.

0: I don't know what it is about this song, but it makes me want to like put on like a white three-piece suit and like let the hamburger meat just hang out with like a gold chain.
1: Man, hands down, top AI song of the year.
0: Oh my God, the jig is up. All right, going off our request, Glorilla TGIF, you riding with the Toxic Boys right here
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1: Hi, me and my girlie Shaniqua are such fangirls of y'all's radio station. How are you doing?
0: Doing great, but I'm suspicious.
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1: Why are you suspicious, boo?
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1: Yeah, can you please play a song for me?
0: That I can do. We can do that.
2: Yeah, absolutely. What's that?
1: Can y'all play some Ariana Grande?
0: No, what else you got?
1: Megan Thee Stallion.
0: I can do some Megan Thee Stallion.
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0: Oh, Mamushi. Yeah, hell yeah, I got you.
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10: 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Josh, the biggest soccer tournament in the world is in our backyard, man. 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

two M's in a safe. 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

0: hood am I? 25-year run, how good am I? 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Oh my God, I'm LV and Y3. Oh my God, King pushing YG.
1: Oh my God. Oh my God, oh my God, hey, oh my God, oh my God, oh my God, oh my God, hey, oh my God, oh my God, oh my God, oh my God, hey, oh my God, oh my God, oh my God, oh my God, wait, oh my God.
2: 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One time for the homie YG, it's called OMG, oh my God. That one right there features Pusha T. You got to hear first right here on 97.9 The Beat. As we continue on live in the mix, live in the mix. One time for my brother Fredo Bang. Just checked in with us last week. Big record right here, man. This something right here. You hear me? It's called She Don't Want It. This game.

0: Live in the mix, live in the mix, live in the mix. Brand new one from Fredo Bang. It's that Gates Flow 2, man. She don't want a brand new one. You got to hear first. As we continue on, man, we're going to keep this thing moving and shaking like sizzling bacon. You hear me? Yeah, we're going up so high we can high-five Jesus tonight, man. Brand new one from my brother Sosa, man. Hey, look out, man. We dripping like an ice cream cone in July, man. Brand new one from my brother Sosa, man. Big TSF business is called Doing It. And look out, man. If you ain't getting no money, hell, you losing it.
1: Hollywood say.
0: Big record. Let's get into this Texas quadruple play right now, man.

Brand new one, brand new one, brand new one, brand new one from the homie Sosa, man. It's called Doing It. Hey, big shout out to Texas, man. Look, you come with these records so much back to back. So much back to back. Say, it's easy for me to put it on my back. You hear me? As we continue on, live in the mix, slap in the middle of that Texas. You know what I'm saying? I'm playing four songs. That's not a triple threat tonight. I'm playing four songs just

in they boots, a horror film soon as I hit the scene. Always pull up with my drip on, so you know the whip is clean. Body right, jeans hug me nice, now he tryna rip the seams. Get on beats and start oral farming, now you wanna clip the stream.

Big record you got to hear first right here on 97.9 The Beat. Slapped in the middle of that trending 10 at 10 mix. With yours truly, the playmaker Hollywood Zay, as we continue on. Brand new one, OTB Fast Lane. It's called Crank. And if you're trying to figure out what's happening on the radio right now, man, you slapped in the middle of a quadruple Texas threat. I like a Texas triple threat before of them, right? OTB Fast Lane. I still got Big E on the way. Chameleon, Glorilla, Little Baby Money.

0: Brand new one from the homie OTB Fastlane. Big record is called Crank. You got to hear first right here on 97.9 The Beat as we continue on live in the mix. Brand new one from Big E. I'm on a quadruple Texas threat tonight. You heard me.
1: Huh?
0: Big record is called What The Bees Want.
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1: 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I'm just trying to see.
0: Alizé, what up? Shat, what up?

Live in the mix, live in the mix, live in the mix with the playmaker, Hollywood Zay. Brand new one, brand new one, brand new one from Big E. It's called What The Bees Want. 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You slapped in the middle of that trending 10 at 10 each and every night, 10 p.m. right here, live in the mix. I'm talking about brand new vibes on top of brand new vibes. All the records that's moving the culture right now.

Live in the mix, live in the mix, live in the mix. Brand new one from Chameleon. It's called In Here. As we continue on, live in the mix, live in the mix, live in the mix. Got another brand new one coming your way. DJ Spin King, DaBaby, Fetty Wap. This is a big record right here. I don't know if you heard this or not.

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1: Man, that's 8 a.m.
0: Man, 200 backpacks, bro, 200 care cuts, and a gang of resources for the kids, going down 219 West Jefferson Boulevard this Thursday from 2 to 4 p.m. inside the Texas Faith Barber College. And if you've been out before, then you already know what the vibes is like.
1: Absolutely, man. Just a whole bunch of giving back, man. I think that's what I like most about 8 a.m., man. It's your birthday, but it's very selfless.
0: And it's so important because you know what? We was some kids needing them backpacks, man.
1: Man, we was some kids needing them resources.
0: Like, come on, bro. So, like, at the end of the day, man, you know, we got to pay it forward, man. And if y'all want to come out and support a great cause, again, it's going down 219 West Jefferson Boulevard in the Cliff, man. 2 to 4 p.m. 97.9 The Beat Gang going to be in a thing. And it's going to be a gang of special invited guests. Big E says she coming through. Who knows? Maybe Shaq might come through. I talked to Roy Jones Jr. He said he might come through. I mean, you just never know. You know, Johnny was there last year.
1: Tuck was there. Yeah, man, we had a good time.
0: 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I just looked this morning.
1: No, for sure.
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rolling, but I'm trying to ride. 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

0: 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And you know Ricky going to be on that one voyage. And we told y'all hard-headed, stubborn mother heifers.
1: Behinds.
0: Yes. Yeah. We told y'all, man. We told y'all. This price going to go up. The price is now up to $1,900, and it's going to keep climbing. You got to move fast on that one voyage. Pop on T.I., Rick Ross, the party. I'm excited about that party in Bimini, bro.
1: Bimini, yeah. You know, T.I. gonna rock that thing, man. We got a Kid Capri, which, shout out to Kid Capri, man, because he was in the city last
0: night.
1: Did
0: you see that? Shout out to him. Yeah, for sure, man.
1: For sure.
0: Shout out to Kid Capri. Legendary guy.
1: We got Keith Sweat, Commodores, Anthony Anderson, Dave Hollister.
0: Man.
1: Yo, like, oh, Bill DeVoe?
0: Oh, BBD gonna be in it. D.L. Hewley gonna be in that thing,
1: like,
0: too?
1: Like, come on, bro. Like, for $1,900, bro, you can't beat that, man. We tried to get y'all to jump on that 17. You didn't bite. It went up $200. Come on, man. Before I go up again, man, go get your cabin.
0: I'm telling you, it's literally like, bro, like, when you break it down in numbers, 6 days, mm-hmm. It's worth every single dollar. You can't stay at the Omni for one night for what this is going to cost you for one night.
1: You fair, bro.
0: You know what I'm saying? Go get registered right now at thebeatdfw.com. Get your ticket. Lock it in. There's a phone number they can call too, right?
1: Absolutely. 214-495-1963 with that promo code DFW.
0: And do it right now before we put the damn price up on you again.
1: Stupid.
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0: 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But I feel like it was already his home. It's like, welcome back, Ricky.
1: Come on home, Ricky. He was there for a little bit, then he came back home, you know what I'm saying?
0: Come on back, Ricky. So come on.
1: Now we turned back up in the mornings, you feel me?
0: You know what I'm saying? Mm-hmm. Yep, it's going down every single morning at 5 a.m. right here on 97.9 The Beat. And you know what else is going down?
1: What's that is?
0: Man, Zayday.
1: Come on, dog.
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1: Yeah.
0: Yeah, information's up at thebeatdfw.com right now. All you got to do is get your kid registered ahead of time. Oh, and you know what?
1: What's up?
0: We're giving away a Triple D skateboard.
1: Oh, I bet they're going to be sweet.
0: So to qualify, all you got to do is be one of the first 50 people that show up that got registered online,
1: mm-hmm.
0: and we're going to automatically get you in that thing. But you got to be one of the first 50 to show up, so be there like at 2 o'clock.
1: Nah, for sure. That's Zayday going down Thursday, August 6th. Don't forget to go get registered. We got more vibes and fire right here on your 97.9 The Beat.
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0: the building.
1: Yeah, get up. You got to go to school again today.
0: Oh, my goodness. Depending on where you live, you do got to get your ass up today, huh? L'Oreal, good morning.
1: Good morning.
0: Alton, what's good?
2: Yeah, you know I'm excited.
0: Why are you excited?
2: Oh, my nephew went back yesterday.
1: I'm already tired of it, though.
0: Oh, my son don't go back for 3 more weeks.
2: That's crazy.
0: No, going to school August 3rd is crazy.
1: That is crazy, because that's still the middle of summer.
0: Exactly.
2: But it got out earlier than y'all, too.
0: So what, man? Give me my August.
1: Traffic is trafficking already. That's all I know.
0: All right, Kyle Santillan, I'm in the building as well. Our guy, DJ AK, he's in the mix, ready to set it off. You know how he does. He's nice with those remixes.
1: And what I heard is DJ AK about to school these suckers.
0: Come on, man. Let's take him to school, AK. It's on you, bro. Let's get it.

0: got a schoolgirl outfit on today just to celebrate, okay?
1: All right, AK will be back tomorrow to hold us down for a hump day Wednesday. Let's keep it going. Morning Hustle here. It's time for Kyle's message of the day.
0: And mine.

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1: Listen up.
2: Here's some quick inspiration to start your day.
0: Now check it.
1: Kyle's message of the day.
0: Kyle's message of the day today is one that a lot of people need to hear. Be a father to your child. Be a father to your child. We got too many kids running around here and their father figure is not in their life. Be a father to your child. And the reason I'm doing it today is because being a father is literally like one of the best parts of my life, man. I really love it. Today, my baby girl, my younger daughter, she turns 21.
3: Wow.
0: That is insane.
3: Finally, she can drink without y'all breathing down her back.
0: Oh, my God.
3: Because, damn, Shonda been on her neck.
0: Man, baby girl turns 21 today, and it just had me reflecting a little bit just on raising these kids, man. My oldest, my younger daughter, my son, man. Y'all see me posting about them on social media all the time, and it's just been a pleasure, man. And I can't imagine there's people out there, there's men out there that are not experiencing this. This is great. Be a father to your child, man. Take them to the games. You know what I mean? Take them to get some food. Hang out with them in the park. Feed them. You know, put some clothes on their back. All of that, man. It really is a blessing,
3: yeah,
0: man.
3: Anthony Edwards.
0: You know, I know sometimes circumstances are what they are, but at the end of the day, I feel like you're missing out if you're not doing what you need to do and being a father to your child. Now, I know some mothers out there, too, that ain't been the greatest, but I'm talking to the dads right now,
3: trifling,
0: man. Y'all got to get out there and make it happen and make sure your kids get everything they can from you to be better in their life moving forward.
3: Let's
0: right?
3: do it.
0: So happy birthday, happy 21st to my baby girl, Amira.
3: Happy birthday!
0: Yeah, and Kyle's message of the day today is be a
3: Don't
0: father.
3: Don't drink too much.
0: That's not the message. Kyle's message of the day today is be a father to your child.
3: I love that. I love that. And mine is simple. If we're ever in a situation where we're doing math in our heads, I'm just pretending. It's all on you.
0: All right, stick around. When we come back, man, which one you choosing, love or the look? Would you rather have the relationship that's great but no ring, or you get the ring in the wedding but the relationship ain't all that? Let's talk about it.
4: Feel the vibe
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15: 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But should they remain classic or should they get back together? 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
5: 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Mo3 is on his sixth album since he passed away. Remember the Biggie Duets album?
0: I remember that.
5: Man, I mean, Tupac has Machiavelli 33.
0: You better say here. 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
5: You know what I mean? 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Just think about all the features Pimp C had that we didn't hear. Diamond D got two or three verses that never released from Pimp C that he's got right now in his computer. I was there when Pimp C recorded them.
0: Jack Frost, and what you got, man?
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5: Mm-hmm. 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
0: But should they remain classic or should they get back together? 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
0: 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What you got, Shani?
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0: I want to see SWV come back too.
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0: You said JJ Fad?
5: JJ Fad. They're like 79 years old. And they were up there with their Adidas.
16: You know what?
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1: Get up! Wake up, wake up! Listen, man, y'all know how it goes down. Morning Hustle's definitely in the building. L'Oreal, Kyle Santilli, and Alton Walker.
0: That's right. And guess what, y'all? We trying to fly you to Chicago. All you got to do is go to themorninghustle.com and register to get flued out to see Ye perform in his hometown September 3rd, courtesy of Gamma.
1: No doubt. All right, let's talk about it, because some of y'all are delusional. What's actually more important? Is it a relationship where you're loving, supporting, everything is taken care of, financially sound? You know what I mean? The love is there, the support is there. You don't have to worry about nothing, but they just won't put a ring on it. Or you get the ring, the big giant Bugs Bunny 15 carat. Okay. Okay. The big wedding and all of that. It looks great on the gram, but behind closed doors, y'all relationship is really trash. It just nobody knows.
0: You said something very triggering when you explained the first relationship. You said everything's perfect. You have everything. And yeah, you clearly don't have everything if the person's not willing to fully commit to you.
1: You do have everything.
2: That's everything.
0: No, it's
2: he's
0: not.
2: He's committed.
0: Well, he's clearly not. And why don't you want to get married? Like, if everything is great, picture perfect, we're happy, everything is fine, why wouldn't you want to lock crazy. That person down?
2: I just find that weird. I'm going to tell y'all what, I take it personal, because I remember I was talking to a girl, and she was like, she don't want to have sex with me no more because I'm not committed to her.
0: No, that just means it wasn't good.
2: No, it ain't had nothing to do with that. But she would go and do it with somebody else that she don't even want to deal with or nothing serious. And I couldn't understand that. I'm like, but you with me, a guy that care for you. Yes, I don't want to be with you or
0: damn.
2: commit or marry you like that, but we're good.
0: So
2: like everything
0: that
2: is
0: you,
2: good.
0: She's giving you the milk and for free. You get what I'm saying?
2: But why would you go with somebody that ain't gonna treat you like I treat you?
0: How do you know that? She might find somebody that's gonna be better than you.
1: I think there's a lot of people that get everything they want in a relationship, and they feel like the pressure and the signature on that paper for marriage the pressure is going to mess up everything.
0: Yeah,
1: so why mess up anything that's good already?
0: If you're telling me I'm in a 10-year-long relationship and then I go to fill out paperwork, we got kids together, everything. I go to fill out paperwork and I got to put single and we got different last names, but you got the same last names as my kids. That's going to make me feel left out, like we not even really a family.
2: We
0: like
2: together, man.
0: No.
2: We all together. And most of the time, soon they jump the broom, that's when everything goes crazy.
0: But then that wasn't your person already. Like, if it took that ring to let you know that wasn't your person, then cool, have at it. But see, me, I want to have it all. Like, why you got to have it all without the ring? Like,
2: because
0: that's
2: it's just a ring.
0: And I don't want nothing that's fake for the gram. I don't do nothing for the gram, except for go to work. You get what I'm trying to say? That's the only thing that I'm saying that I'm posting will be an interview. But when it comes to my personal life, I don't care about the flashiness of what everybody else sees, but if we're in a relationship, I want to be together for real. Like, why can't we get married?
2: We are for real.
0: But
1: some people would rather have the big ring and the wedding and the house and all of that.
0: Yeah, because they don't love that person.
1: You know what I'm saying?
0: They just want the money.
1: They putting on the show.
2: And women, y'all gonna act like y'all want the first one, but y'all don't. Y'all want that ring, so stop lying. Y'all
0: be wanting
2: that
0: ring. We do want a ring.
2: No matter what.
0: We
2: and it's
0: do.
2: Ridiculous. Y'all need to grow up.
1: All
0: right. What? Hustler. You need to grow up and get married and stop playing house.
1: Hustlers, what are y'all saying? 866-487-8538. If you had to pick one or the other, which route
0: a
1: you going?
0: Home is still a home.
1: Perfect relationship with no ring, or you get the ring and a wedding in a house, but the relationship is ass. Let's talk about it.
3: It's the Wake up. It's the Morning Hustle.
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0: You got a decision to make, man. Either you could have a perfect relationship but no marriage, or you could have a ring, you could have a wedding, everything look good on social media, but that relationship is not hitting.
1: Oh no.
0: Oh man, what you gonna do? 866-HUSTLE-8
1: 866-487-8538
0: Q and Raleigh, which one you picking?
2: I'm picking the perfect without the marriage. Don't think that if you have everything and everything worked for you, that you need to get married. But I do agree, if you're planning to have a family and children, like you said, it's embarrassing. Why do I have one last name and you don't?
0: Yeah, no, no doubt, for sure, man. And you know what? I wish everyone marriage and happiness.
1: Aww,
0: hopefully you won't have to choose.
1: That was really
3: nice. I wish
1: nice
3: happiness.
1: Of you.
3: If it don't come with marriage, and you got a good man sitting right by you in your car right now, kiss him and say, "I love you, baby. I don't need no ring."
1: I know that's. I know you wish you had a good man sitting right beside you.
0: Oh damn!
3: You just mad
1: so you could be happy with a ring.
3: You just mad because we welcome more women over to this side of happiness and no marriage.
0: All right, if you didn't get through the phone lines, you know what to do. Download that Morning Hustle app. You can shoot us a voice note.
1: Need a good man for Alton.
0: We're gonna get ready to step into the Morning Hustle courtroom so Alton can defend your boy when we come
1: defend
0: back.
1: Defend your boy.
3: Yeah, I'm defending my girl.
1: Oh, defend your girl.
3: She called me because you know what?
0: What?
3: Shamar Moore told her, hey, she can move in without the ring.
1: I'm not doing this today.
3: Huh?
1: I'm not
3: and
1: doing
3: y'all
1: this.
3: Want to get mad at her. So she called.
0: And
3: I'm going to defend
0: her. That's who you want to defend today.
1: Without the ring?
3: Without the ring. He said,
0: oh,
3: come on in.
0: God. All right, Morning Hustle Courtroom is up next.

0: cash back.
1: Yes, Chef!
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0: Bye. We're making the case for the unthinkable. The Finger Boy.
1: Hear ye, hear ye. Welcome to the Morning Hustle Courtroom. Yes, it's time to defend your boy, the judge. L'Oreal's in the building.
2: I
1: want to
2: excuse myself because I don't even got time for y'all stuff today.
1: Alton Walker will be the defense today. Myself, Kyle Santoli, and I will be bringing charges. And first, we got to find out what is on the docket for today. Bailiff, Big Man, what are we looking at?
3: We're looking at is a young lady who thought she was dating Shamar Moore and thought she was going to be moving in with them. And in reality, she got arrested at his front door because she got catfished.
2: Attorney Santillium.
1: The defendant today represents a larger problem in the female community. The problem of thinking that you can get whatever you want. This woman thinking that Shamar Moore invited her to her house is the same issue with these women that think, oh, I'm going to go get me a tall man. I'm going to go get me a rich man. I'm going to go get me, you know, a man that's going to give me this soft life and I don't have to do anything. So as we charge this young lady today, we make a broader charge to all women on earth.
2: This is crazy.
1: And this charge will be first degree delusion. This young lady, for some reason, thought Shamar Moore invited her to his house to live with her. What does she bring to the table, Your Honor?
2: Ooh.
1: Not a damn thing. You understand what I'm saying? But the thoughts of delusion in her head had her thinking she was welcome. And we would like to shut that line of thought down today. We will charge this woman with trespassing. We will charge her with first degree delusion. I don't know if there's a criminal charge there, but it needs to be studied. And we would like to sentence this young lady and all women to 90 days of dating on Tinder, Bumble, or speed dating. And you must only date people that match your personality, not looks or money. Your Honor, I would like to rest my case there, and we'd like to just charge her just with a little bit of reality. Sentence her to 90 days of Tinder, Bumble, and speed dating, and I think that should kind of bring her back to reality.
2: Okay. All right. Now, Attorney Walker.
4: Thank you. I'm glad that you ended with the word reality. Huh? Because y'all want to act like my client is delusional.
1: Yeah, she is.
4: And want to come to the reality. But let's not forget Shamar Moore wig and Diary of a Mad Black Woman. Huh? Where's the reality in that?
2: I'm not going to lie. He ate you up with
4: and,
2: that
4: and, and if the world can believe in that fake wig, my client can believe in this relationship.
1: Objection, Your Honor. That was a movie.
2: No, that was hilarious.
4: It is a movie. And he had the audacity to say, you know what? I'm going to put this wig on. We should be, he should be in jail for that.
2: We.
4: I was almost saying we. Shamar Moore, Shamar Less. That's how it should be. And first, and here's the crazy thing about it. The girlfriend didn't even press charges. You know why?
2: Why?
4: Because she's a victim. How you think she got there?
2: How?
4: The same way. She popped up and then he just said, come on in. My client is innocent. And to be honest with you, she thought it was the other Shamar.
2: Your Shamar, the Payne College Shamar?
1: Payne College, yeah.
2: He's actually in jail.
4: They clocked it. Oh, Shamar.
2: Yeah, he got locked up yesterday.
4: No!
2: Yeah, I was going to tell you, but I not.
1: Lock him all up,
2: we arrested him. We arrested him yesterday.
4: You serious?
2: Yeah, I'm dead.
1: Lock him all up.
2: Yeah.
4: What are you in jail for? Let's talk about this. Okay.
2: Yeah, no. Back to the matter at hand.
4: That just messed me up.
1: Right. You can't keep track of your clients.
4: I rest my case. I don't even know if I got a case no more.
2: Okay. After further...
4: Your Honor, can we get this thrown out?
2: Well, I was going to say, after further review, Shamar Moore in that wig, he's guilty as hell. Guilty. So just because of that, any crimes committed around her, but he still would be guilty.
4: That wig.
1: Shamar's guilty, but what about the woman at hand?
2: No, just him. Did you see that wig?
4: That was
2: unbelievable. It was
1: a terrible wig.
2: It was terrible.
1: I can't even fight that in court.
5: We are the Morning Hustle.

0: Tanisha.
1: Yes.
0: They said they want to call you $1,000 Tanisha today.
2: I know that's right.
1: Hi.
2: Put some respect on your name,
0: you know what I'm saying? All right, so look, the $1,000 cash grab is coming up. Tanisha is going to try her luck, see if she can get $1,000 today when we come back. Y'all don't move.
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equipped with rear view mirrors, they dip as quick as they can. 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
0: Tanisha's on the line from Locust Grove, Georgia. How you feeling about your chances of winning $1,000 today?
3: Happy right now.
0: Okay.
3: That's my Monday.
4: Right. I know that's right.
0: I hear that. So let me break it down for you.
4: Ain't nobody tip you like that.
0: Yeah, you got 60 seconds You got 60 seconds to answer 10 questions. For every correct answer, you get $10. Get all 10 right, you win $1,000. If you don't know an answer, you can say pass. We'll come back to that question as long as we have time. And make sure the answer you give is the one that you want, because we have to go with your first response. And our judges, big man, don't play about that, okay?
3: Okay.
0: Now, we do want to hook you up, man. L'Oreal's got a free answer for you.
4: And that answer is Lansing.
0: Got that? Lansing, yes.
4: All right. You're going to need that, sister.
0: All right, you got the free answer. I got 60 seconds on the clock. When you're ready to go, say, I'm ready, Kyle.
3: I'm ready.
0: Clock begin. You ain't say, I'm ready, Kyle.
4: Yeah, whoever you are.
5: That's why she's going to lose. She
4: said,
5: your name,
4: I'm ready,
5: man.
4: Whoever you are.
0: We're trying to get you good luck here. Say, I'm ready, Kyle.
4: You don't have to.
3: I'm ready.
5: Damn. Oh, she really going to lose. She said she
4: I love her.
5: She really going to lose now.
4: That's my girl. No, she not.
3: Over
4: because
3: I'm ready.
4: Yeah, come on. Let's get through it. She's trying to get to
0: ride. Yep.
5: She got that pants in the back.
0: I'm wishing you luck now. The clock begins at 3, 2, 1. Here we go. What is 16 times 4?
3: Hmm. 52.
0: Spell the word bridge.
3: B-R-I-D-G-E.
0: Which one of these instruments produces sound by striking a surface? A violin, a trumpet, or a snare drum?
3: A violin.
0: What's the main gas that plants absorb from the air during photosynthesis?
3: I'll skip that one.
0: What's the capital city of the state of Michigan?
3: Skip that one too.
0: All right. How many standard months in a calendar year have exactly 30 days? 4, 6, or 7?
3: 7.
0: Solve this math problem. What is 13 times 7?
5: You put us in and said, I'm ready.
3: 81.
0: What do we call the process of water falling from the clouds as rain, snow, or sleet?
3: Rain.
0: Time.
4: Oh, girl.
5: Yeah, you probably should have said, I'm ready, Kyle.
4: I want to get back on the road.
5: You probably said, you should have said
0: that. That was a multiple choice answer.
4: That doesn't change anything.
0: No, that does.
3: I tried.
0: You messed up from the beginning. When I said, when you're ready, say, I'm ready, Kyle.
5: You didn't say it.
0: And you refused to say, I'm ready, Kyle.
4: You didn't have to say that.
0: And look what happened.
5: What happened?
4: She didn't have to say it. Because that wouldn't have helped anything anyway.
0: That would have given good luck.
4: It would have been the same outcome. Damn. Okay. But I'm going to help you out. I told you, I tried to tell you really quickly, get your calculator out because, you know.
3: I had to figure, I had to ask little questions. Yeah. Really quick, so I was like, I had to
4: think
3: of my head.
4: Damn, man. Yeah, this one was one of them. Okay. 16 times 4. 64.
5: Yeah.
3: Okay.
4: Which of these instruments produces sound by striking a surface? And that would be a snare drum. The main gas that plants absorb from the air during photosynthesis, that would be carbon dioxide. We give this some time. I gave you this answer. I even tried to during it, but you ignored me. What is the capital city of the state of Michigan? That would be Lansing.
3: Lansing, okay. Yeah. You said it too.
4: Yeah.
5: She thought you were talking about somebody singing.
4: Okay, now be quiet.
0: Right, a land.
5: Lansing.
4: I wish Elton was being quiet.
0: Whatever a land is.
5: He don't talk, but land do sing.
4: Okay.
5: Right. Lansing.
4: I wish Elton didn't talk. How many standard months in a calendar year have exactly 30 days? That would be 4, April, June, September, November. Solve this math problem. You were close, but you were off. What is 13 times 7? That would be 91, not 81.
3: 99, okay.
4: Yeah, and what do we call the process? I think this is the most wrong we've had in a while. What do we call the process of falling water from clouds as rain, sleet, or snow? And that would be precipitation.
5: Yeah.
4: Okay. So you knew how to spell bridge. So that's one right.
5: Mm-hmm. Oh,
4: dang. $10.
5: I'm proud of you. No, come on. Come on.
4: Good
5: job.
4: You did good.
0: I just want everybody listening to understand what happened.
4: No, nothing.
0: When I say, when you're ready to go, say, I'm ready, Kyle.
4: You don't have to.
0: And you don't say my name, you might get one right.
4: You can say, I'm ready, low.
0: You're not the one counting them down.
4: It's okay. I'm the one giving them the preemptive.
0: All right. Well, Tanisha, congratulations on your $10.
4: You did good. Good job.
0: $10 extra.
3: Something is better than nothing.
4: Come I know on. That's right.
0: That's like 2.2 gallons of gas.
4: So I felt bad. I felt terrible.
5: You
4: I'm
5: get
4: sorry.
5: Two four for foes.
0: For everybody that wants to get down with the cash grab, you know what to do. Text the word cash to 71007. You could be up next on the Morning Hustle.
1: It's the Morning Hustle.

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1: Probably mine.
0: Yes, Alton. 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
2: Hilarious. All right, Mona Hustle in the building, man. L'Oreal, Kyle Santilli, and Alton Walker. And the lowdown is coming up next. What we got?
0: Imagine sending your child away for the weekend and they come back missing hair. I'm talking about bald spots.
2: Yikes.
0: Okay, I'm going to tell you that situation. Also, a man kicked his girlfriend out of bed after he saw this. We'll talk all about it coming up in the lowdown.
2: That's going down in 10 minutes. Don't move.
3: We are...

0: So, what are you doing this summer?
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0: L'Oreal has the lowdown.
1: Yeah, you got the
2: lowdown. On the Morning Hustle.
3: What's worse, getting catfished or getting arrested?
4: Yes, they're both worse. Okay, and we'll get to that in just a second. First, it looks like Tyla is finally speaking out on those rumors that she stole the song Chanel from Young Miami. Now, we know Young Miami called it out on social media after the song dropped, and she said, "This girl ran off with my song."
5: I remember we were in this room, but she was, like, everyone was partying, and she played, like, 20 songs.
6: Uh-huh.
5: And then months later, Bibi, we became good friends. She's a writer.
6: Mm-hmm.
5: And she sent me Chanel.
6: Mm-hmm.
5: And it's so long after. I'm not thinking about
6: God. Parisa said she was in the room.
5: I know.
4: And they got videos of her dancing to the song and everything. Should Young Miami feel away about this? I would.
7: I would, too.
4: Yeah, as an artist, I'd be like, girl, I seen you two-stepping, and here go the video. And what I would do is, every time that video came out, I would repost my song and Tyla dancing to it.
3: There's been rap beefs that have started over similar things.
4: Yeah, so but Young Miami should have put the song all the way out.
3: Yeah,
7: yes, there you go. Should have.
4: Okay, now let's talk about a woman who definitely got Walmart over Chanel in this situation. Now, she was online and had an online relationship with who she thought was Shamar Moore. Okay, the two of them in a long-term relationship. And you know what he said to her? "You know what? I love you so much. Why don't you pack up your stuff and come move to L.A. with me?"
3: Yeah.
4: So this woman by the name of Jessiree, not Desiree, but Jessiree, okay? She packed all her stuff up. She knocked on the door. She was ready to go. She said, "Hey, where's my boo? Boo, I'm home."
3: Right, right.
7: That's right.
4: And his girlfriend answered the door and was like, "This ain't you coming to live where with who? You got a relationship with what? With her?" She called the damn LAPD on the woman and got her arrested.
3: Did she go to the right house, though? Was it his house?
4: It was his house.
3: That's right.
4: It was his house. The person gave her his address, and she showed up ready to move in, thinking the two of them were in a relationship.
3: Mm-hmm.
4: Now, how grimy is this that not only did she get catfished, but then arrested? Like, what the hell did she do wrong?
7: She ain't do nothing wrong.
3: Well, yeah, I guess she got tricked into going there.
4: She didn't do anything wrong.
3: She got arrested for being dumb.
4: I don't know, but that woman did get released without charges. But her ego is definitely bruised.
3: I bet.
4: For sure. Last but not least, there was a little bit of a discrepancy at the dinner table when it came to Queen Naja and friends. And this is where a live stream gets a little awkward, I guess. So they all went out to eat dinner, and apparently there was a $1,300 bill that was dropped. And there was like about three or four couples, but it seems as though the bill got handed right on over to Queen Naja.
3: Yeah, she's like, yeah, right.
8: Yeah, we can just split it by couple. Okay, so ours, babe, we had a cowboy steak, which is 336 divided by 2. Wagyu cheese. Diet Coke. Babe, what'd you have to drink, babe?
9: Yeah.
8: What'd you have to drink?
10: Espresso martini.
8: Hey, y'all, calm down. Hey. Hey, hey, hey, hey. We're good.
4: This is awkward as hell. I wish a $1,300 bill would come to the table. You like, you had the Diet Coke.
3: Yes, right.
4: You had, that's $4.
3: It shouldn't
4: like,
3: be
4: we
3: awkward.
4: Got $4 knocked off.
3: It shouldn't be awkward for Queen Naja, but for the people that thought she was going to pay for their food.
4: I mean, and she probably has numerous times before. This is why I hate when people ask me to go out, especially my friends that got a couple dollars, and they feel like we about to split the bill for the whole table. No, the hell we not.
3: Right.
4: I'm gonna be like Diet Coke.
7: That was what she said.
3: Yep.
7: We split this by couples.
4: But
7: man.
4: I don't play that. I'm not gonna lie. I do have an issue with doing stuff like this at the table. I feel like that's embarrassing. Like
7: it ain't embarrassing
4: to me. To me it is. If there's four couples, then y'all need to split that $1,300 by four, and each couple should pay that portion. Anyway, don't invite me to no dinner if you ain't got no money. I'm L'Oreal. That's the lowdown.
7: Not enough money for me.
4: You can follow me at Star L'Oreal, L-O-R-E-L.
7: Who's gratuity?
4: Star L'Oreal, I'm on a hustle show.
3: All right, man, you got a couple of options. Will you come back to perfect relationship with no ring, or you get the ring in a wedding, but your relationship is trash? We'll break down the details when we come back.
4: I only order commitment.
0: Feel the vibe with the morning hustle.

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3: Guess what, y'all? We want to fly you out. That's right, you. We're going to Chicago to go see Kanye. No, that's not his name. It's just Ye. September the 3rd, okay? We will be in the building, and we want you to join us. You and a friend will get flued out. All you got to do to register to win is go to themorninghustle.com. Shout out the Gamma for the trip.
2: Absolutely. 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
2: 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When do cosmetic enhancements become catfishing? 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
7: 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I'm just going to play it while you're over here. 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But Big and I took it to the mix show meeting.
5: Yeah. 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
8: 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And he took it to Bink. They got to all the other DJs. We started burning it up in the clubs. It wasn't no quick move. Every DJ y'all had at the time.
5: Yeah, we was all out.
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5: Yeah, we was all outside. 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
1: 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These statements have not been evaluated by the FDA, all right? Alright, man, let's talk about it. Where is the line when it comes to cosmetic enhancements? When do they become catfishing? Did you hear what happened to Paul Pierce? Listen to this.
2: One day she woke up and I saw all the makeup off, and it was my first time, and I was like, ugh. I was like, damn, all this time I thought you really looked like that, because you know how y'all can make it look like and make it blend in good. It don't look caked up. And one morning I was like, ugh. It was like he betrayed me. That's like cheating.
1: He's so dramatic with it, yo.
3: But you know when I feel like that? I seen somebody do this the other day, and with guys, you know what it always is for me, even though the hairlines and all that get me, it's the teeth. I seen this guy that he, right now he fine. He got the beard to cover up his ugly mug that he used to have. But he showed before he got his teeth done, before he got his beard, and I was cringing. I'm like, oh, this the same guy?
1: Damn.
3: Them teeth be saving some of y'all lives.
1: What do you get,
3: and that
1: veneers?
3: Beard. Yeah, veneers and then the beard. He look, I want to show you this,
4: so
3: because this is
4: beard,
3: crazy.
4: Be done with him.
3: Huh?
4: If you go back to without the beard, you'll be like,
3: oh, no. And them old teeth? Let one of them, is one, because the teeth be cracking.
1: Right.
3: So let one of the teeth come off. You see they true snaggle tooth self?
1: See?
4: You get it from women, man. Women, y'all started it all with the fake hair, the fake this, fake that. Then it went to the face and the boobs and all that. Man, we weren't even thinking about that, but we got mad. And say, well, if y'all do it, we gonna do it.
1: You know what's funny is, and I'm glad you feel that way, because that's how guys been feeling for decades now. Remember when women getting enhancements was just a L.A. or Miami thing?
4: Yeah, it was L.A. It's
1: then the Kardashians came out and pushed that poison on all y'all.
3: Let me tell you something, and I'm glad, because some people looked a mess. So at least that's like, because it's crazy. Now you just got to have some money and you'll look like something. You get what I'm saying? But I can only imagine. I did see one of my homeboys had this girl. She was a stripper, body fire, okay? He met her out. She looked good. He flew her out of town. She was like, yeah, I got to get my makeup artist. He like, I got to get this makeup artist. Whatever, whatever, right? She came, and I'm like, where's the girl at?
4: Yeah.
3: She looked that drastically different.
4: Yeah, right.
3: And then when she got her makeup done, the lady was using airbrush, and I'm like, just to get, swear to God.
1: You know what the term is for people like that?
3: Who?
1: Butterface.
4: Everything look
1: good, butterface.
4: It can be a turnoff. It can be a turnoff. My turnoff, especially with the wigs, especially if I can see the lip, or I can see the baby hair. That's a turnoff to me.
3: But now men got that too, like to the point where they're getting these fake locks. And it's like, how you go from a fade to now you got dreads, locks down your damn shoulder.
1: So where's the line? Where's the line? I personally feel like the line is when your made up self doesn't resemble your real self at all.
4: It need to at least look natural. If it's fake, at least need to look like it's supposed to be there.
1: Yeah.
3: I don't know. When it comes to a man, I don't want no man that got his body done.
4: That's not fair. That's not fair.
3: I don't want no fake abs.
4: That's not fair.
3: Look at Drake.
4: No, yeah.
3: Like, I don't want duck lips on my man.
1: You know what? I ain't going to get no body work done, but I might buy me a fake ab t-shirt.
4: That's not fair that women can do it and men can't. That's crazy.
3: You got to go to the gym. It's easier for y'all to lose.
1: 866-HUSTLE-8, 866-487-8538. 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When do cosmetic enhancements become catfishing? 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

0: DeAndre, what's good?
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1: Yeah, what, man?
0: All right, sound like there's a lot going on. 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
3: in it up. 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
3: Question.
2: 60 seconds.
0: We got DeAndre on the line for that $1,000.
1: Yes, sir.
4: Baby. Yeah.
0: DeAndre checking in from Washington, D.C. What's up with you, bro?
5: I'm good.
0: That's what's up, man. How you feel about your chances of winning $1,000 today?
5: I'm confident about everything I do, man.
0: You confident in everything?
4: Yeah. Oh, no, that's right.
6: What you do, man? What you do for a living?
5: I do construction.
4: Okay.
6: All right. Yeah, we heard it.
4: You got a construction worker voice.
0: All right, bro. Let me go ahead and run down the rules for you. You got 60 seconds to answer 10 questions. For every correct answer, we'll give you $10. Get all 10 right, you win $1,000. If you don't know an answer, you can say pass. We'll come back to that question as long as there's time. But make sure the answer you give is the one that you want. We have to go with your first response, and our judges, Big Mad, don't play about that, okay?
4: Mm-mm, he don't play.
5: That's a bet.
0: All right, that being said, we want to hook you up. L'Oreal's got a free answer for you.
4: And that answer is going to be 6.
0: All right, you got that free answer?
5: Yeah.
0: I got 60 seconds on the clock, bro. Let me know when you're ready.
5: Yeah, I'm ready.
0: The clock begins in 3, 2, 1, here we go. What is 120 divided by 3?
5: 120 divided by 40.
0: Spell the word garden.
5: Garden?
0: Yep.
5: G-A-R-D-E-N.
0: What layer of the atmosphere is closest to the Earth's surface? Is it the troposphere, stratosphere, or mesosphere?
5: The mesosphere.
0: What famous American document begins with the opening preamble words, "We the people"?
5: The Declaration of Independence.
0: What's the capital city of the state of North Carolina?
5: Raleigh.
0: How many standard legs does a honeybee have? 4, 6, or 8?
5: 8.
0: What's the capital? The capital city of the country of Kenya.
5: Say that again.
0: What's the capital city of Kenya?
5: Pass.
0: What instrument is used by meteorologists to measure atmospheric pressure?
5: Pass.
0: What primary colors mix with blue to create green? Is it red, yellow, or orange?
5: Yellow.
0: What's a specific name for a baby duck?
5: Duckling.
0: Time.
4: Man, I think you did good, but Alton and the judges threw you off. There should be a new rule where
1: what
4: you
1: did
4: can't.
1: I do?
4: Because one, it throws the person off, but two, they shouldn't know that they got anything wrong
6: they got
4: while
6: to
4: we're
6: know
4: doing
6: he got
4: it.
6: That one wrong.
4: No, that's the whole point.
6: He shouldn't even have to wait.
4: No, till you come back around. Because that could have been an answer to another question. Jesus. You never know, but you done gave it away and threw him off, okay?
6: That
4: anyway, let's help you out a little bit since Alton knows everything. I bet you he couldn't even answer half of these questions without the answers in front of him. Now I know I ain't know this one. Which layer of the atmosphere is closest to the Earth's surface? It was troposphere is the answer we were looking for.
0: Troposphere.
4: The famous American document that begins with the opening, "We the people." Everybody says Declaration of Independence, but it is the United States Constitution. It's the U.S. Constitution. Dang. So we're going to leave this question on here until y'all figure out "We the people" comes from the Constitution, okay? I did give you this one, and so did Alton once he started screaming after you answered.
6: It was multiple choice.
4: How many standard legs does a honeybee have? I gave you the answer of
5: 6.
4: Yeah. You completely forgot, and you said 8.
5: I just moved too quick.
4: Yeah, because you probably just saw a honeybee. You thought you knew better than the answer I gave you. It's all good. The capital city of the country of Kenya, Nairobi. The instrument that's used by meteorologists to measure the atmospheric pressure, that would be the barometer. And everything else you got right. 1, 2, 3, 4. $50 ain't bad.
0: That ain't bad, bro. That ain't bad.
5: Hey, it's 50 more than what I had.
0: That's what I'm talking about.
4: I think Alton also owes you a couple dollars.
6: No, that answer he should have had.
5: I'll take that as well.
6: Bet when she gave you. She gave you 6 and it was multiple choice. That's crazy.
0: All right, bro, but look. DeAndre, congratulations, bro. 5 out of 10. $50 is yours
4: Hating
0: today.
4: You
0: got any shout-outs before we let you go?
5: Man, you know, we shout-out to everybody doing their thing out here, man. Ain't in the way everybody providing, doing for this.
0: That's what's up. Good stuff right there.
4: I know that's construction workers make money. You don't need this money.
0: He getting to the bag.
4: Give it to us.
5: I need it all. I got kids.
4: There you go. Back to school and all that good stuff.
0: If you want to get down with the cash grab, text the word cash to 71007. You could be up next with us right here on the Morning Hustle. It's the

0: 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Morning Hustle, L'Oreal, Kyle Santillan, Alton Walker, and the lowdown's coming up next. What we got?
1: Well, be careful who you screenshot, because it might make you lose some business. I'll tell you who is cutting off ties. Plus, a reality star has been arrested. You will never believe the charges. This is real bad for her. We'll talk all about it coming up in the lowdown.
0: That's going down in 10 minutes. Don't move.
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9: It's about to get cold outside. 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
9: 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She said I got a fireplace. The legendary Jack Frost. Are you a cuffer? Is it cuffer season? What's going on?
11: Hey, man, my old lady listening. 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
12: Cuffing is a beautiful thing, man. 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All men are physical, Big Pink.
9: Yeah.
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1: Yeah, you got the
2: lowdown. On the Morning Hustle.
3: Looks like somebody's going through another transition, this time from a woman to a prisoner.
4: Oh.
3: It's happening.
4: And people can be what they want to be. Getting canceled, and their name is Kyle Santoyan. Okay, you'll get what he means in just a second. That was crazy.
3: I'm just saying.
4: That was outrageous. Okay. Well, anyway, let's talk about ASAP Rocky, okay? He will be sitting down later on this week with Jason Lee and talking about a whole lot of things. We're going to find out a lot. He's going to talk about whether or not him and Rihanna got married.
3: Yeah.
4: He is also going to be talking about how they got together, whether or not he stole her from Drake. And speaking of Drake, he also said he would fight him bare knuckle style.
3: Ooh.
4: In physical shape, ASAP be working out. Drake, they say, went to the doctor. I don't know if that's true or not, but the people that went to the doctor ain't got no muscles.
3: Yeah, I can put my money on ASAP all day.
4: All right, let's move on. Have you ever stole anything?
3: Yeah.
4: Did you get caught?
3: No.
4: Was it in Chicago?
3: No.
4: Okay, well, this woman in Chicago, she goes by the name of Poochie. HBIC. That alone is a red flag. Okay, so she is claiming malice from the clips stole a $9 Polish sausage.
3: Polish.
4: I didn't know what that was.
3: Polish sausage.
4: Polish sausage?
3: Yeah.
5: Malice from the rap group Eclipse. The Bronx has black nugget head ass up in here, y'all. Go order Polish and then go run to his truck and get in and drive off. He just did a whole concert at Lollapalooza.
4: Okay, first of all, I don't believe anything this person says.
5: This is live coming from Wiener Circle. Let me tell y'all, you know I ain't gonna tell no lie.
4: What? I don't know you.
3: I believe her.
4: You know her?
3: No, I don't know.
4: I know you from Chicago for fake.
3: Yeah, I don't know her, but I know Wiener Circle.
4: She a damn liar. Here's my thing. Like, she, first of all, it's the clips. I really doubt he came in a black establishment and was like, let me steal from this lady $9.
3: He wanted
4: like,
3: to see if he still had it.
4: No, the hell he did not. And then she claimed she got the footage, so why you ain't put that out there? Yeah. She's lying. We believe anything on these blogs, and I'm disgusted.
3: Damn.
4: He's innocent. Last but not least, this person allegedly is not innocent because they're in jail. Sydney Starr. Now, you know her from Love & Hip Hop, but most famously for outing Chingy as being somebody that dabbles in the LGBTQ community.
3: Should we say falsely accusing Chingy?
4: Well, now we're saying falsely.
3: Yeah, really?
4: Why is that? Because people are calling her out after she was arrested yesterday on charges of sodomy, sexual battery against a child under 16, and aggravated child molestation. Now, currently, she is doing business with the Zeus Network. She is a transgender woman. And what's going on? But Zeus Network is saying they're not standing behind anything that she may or may not have done, but they still are going to roll episodes with her in it.
3: Yeah.
4: I am thrown. Okay, because if you're saying something like a child, they're saying this person was 14 years old. And I get that you're guilty until proven innocent. You're in jail, okay? So there's some kind of proof or evidence to get your ass in there with your wig snatched off. Now, Alonzo, big shout out to Alonzo. This is a friend of mine, but also a big influencer. She's also a part of the community, and this is what she had to say.
6: Sydney sodomizing star. You around here messing on little kids in the hotel? They have shit jail. Now they finna be saying all type of shit about the gays. How we like kids. Cause your ass, y'all knew something wrong with you when you lied on cheese with your big meat. They call me Larry Hoover looking.
4: This is disgusting. I think we do got to look at that Chingy stuff, but what does really one have to do with the other?
3: Nothing really. You know what I mean? The first thing I thought of, we know he be saying terrible stuff all the time. I was like, this going to fall right into that playbook what Donald Trump and them be talking about with the community.
4: What? He's not going to talk anything about these
3: Network
4: people.
3: No, but you know
4: people.
3: How he always accused like transgenders of doing all this wild stuff? I said, they're going to use this.
4: Oh, yeah, they can really relate because they've been girls for years. I'm L'Oreal. That's the lowdown. You can follow me at Star and L'Oreal, L-O-R-E-L, or Morning Hustle Show, and Donald Trump could definitely relate.
3: All right, let's switch gears, man. When we come back, we're talking about marriage and relationships. Would you rather have a perfect relationship and no ring, or a perfect wedding and ring but a terrible relationship?
1: That's a great transition.
3: We'll get to it.
0: Feel the vibe
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1: All right, man, we put you in a tough spot. Which one you going to pick? The perfect relationship and no ring, or you got a big ring and a wedding and, you know, everything that looks great, but that relationship just ain't really what you thought it was going to be, is it? 866-HUSTLE-8, 866-487-8538. Dan in Philly, what you say?
3: I feel like if you happy without the ring, be happy.
2: Of course you would.
4: Ding, ding, ding.
2: Never mind.
1: Ain't no never
2: you
1: mind.
2: You ain't know me.
4: Say it with your chest, bro. Go ahead. Tell the people.
1: Is the goal to be married or is the goal to be happy?
5: Wait, what?
2: What? Kyle is married.
1: No, that's what he's saying.
2: You can't be happy and married.
1: No, you can be both, but in the context of this, what he answered,
4: he would say what that man was saying.
1: In the context of what he said, he's saying, what's the difference? He said, right, you know what? Yeah. All right, Dan, thanks, man. Get me in trouble because of your answer. The hell out of here.
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16: Shout out Chef's Corner over there in the Funk off 30 and right off 30 in Oakland. 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
16: 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He will be there. A lot of other Twisted Black, I'm telling you to come on out, man.
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5: So I was talking to my baby daddy. His other baby mama dropped the kid off at the fire station. I had to go to his house with my jack girl. I was about to beat him down. She said, "F*** them kids," and she dropped the baby off at the fire station.
6: So back in the day when I was in the military, I was stationed in Germany. I was seeing this one female, then met another one. It ended up being that they were sisters. Like stepsisters. It was kind of ugly in that moment, but long story short, I still saw both for almost another year.
5: 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A little bit later, he wasn't answering the phone. I walked around looking for him in the next apartment complex, and they posted it up, sitting in my car. I see, just go to my trunk, get the hammer out. I start hitting her with the hammer. I'm pregnant. He pushed me down and kicked me in my stomach, and I hit him with my car. I popped him so hard, I ran over a tree stump, stopped me from killing him.
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I ain't in your business and you ain't in mine. 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

He in my section, he be in his. We can go bottle for bottle in this junk. Strip club stunt, I'm a stunt hard. 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I'm Mrs. One of One. 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I ain't stressing on you, you ain't stressing on me. 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
1: Wake up. Listen, it's the morning hustle as well. L'Oreal, Kyle Santillan, Alton Walker, giving you, you know, the opportunity to make the right choice. That's what we do around here. Mm-hmm. We're talking about the fact that, like, people sometimes, you know, I think they get caught up in the idea of marriage more so than being in a healthy relationship.
2: Come on.
1: You know what I mean? Yeah. When some people just want that ring.
2: No matter what.
1: Gotta have that ring.
0: I mean, sometimes that's some people's dream. You know, ever since they was young, they just looked at themselves as being married. And I feel like we need to get back to that because a lot of people are not getting married nowadays.
1: That's true, too.
0: They're just having a baby.
1: That is real.
2: That's the realest thing you ever wrote.
0: No, they don't have a good baby. They have a broken home baby. They have a baby that's confused and doesn't know.
2: No, that's daddy. They know daddy.
0: Daddy's confused? What?
2: No, the baby is in the relationship. The family is there.
1: All right, well, I'll tell you what. 866-HUSTLE-8, 866-487-8538.
0: Don't touch me.
1: Would you like to have the perfect relationship with no ring, or have the big wedding, the ring, and all of that? Everything looks beautiful, but the relationship ain't what it is. All right,
0: 866-HUSTLE-8,
1: 866-487-8538. Heidi and Norton, what you say?
3: Listen, I mean, personal experience-wise, I've been in a relationship for 6 years, and he will not marry me just because he's already been married. What's the story? He told me I didn't.
0: Damn.
1: He's scared of the actual title messing up your relationship.
3: Right. He's like, I done did that before. I ain't doing that again.
2: And is your relationship working?
3: Yeah, we have our house together. We got animals. I mean, we got it going.
2: Keep bragging.
0: Are you happy like this? No, are you willing to not? I'm asking a question. Oh. Shut your ass up.
3: Okay. I mean, I am. I know he ain't going anywhere.
0: So you're okay with this forever?
3: Absolutely.
1: Yo, good morning. Who is this? Where you calling from?
4: This is Naomi. I'm calling from Youngstown.
1: Come on, talk to him. Which one you picking?
4: I'm picking the marriage.
2: Wow. over a happy relationship, you'd rather have the ring.
4: I'm saying the relationship. No, I didn't say ring. I said the marriage. I'm picking the marriage. Yeah, I want the relationship.
1: But your options were a marriage, but a terrible relationship, or a great relationship and no marriage.
4: Oh my gosh. I need a great relationship.
0: So you would be willing to stay with somebody without them marrying you?
4: Y'all putting us in between a rock and a hard place.
0: That's the point.
2: There ain't no rock and a hard place.
0: And I wouldn't even say it's a terrible relationship.
4: I do want the relationship because y'all making it about, if it was just about a ring, we could go out and buy our own ring.
0: No, it's about the fact that it's not everything you want. So one side or the other.
4: I'm taking the relationship.
0: It's giving y'all willing to be side chicks and side guys.
2: Because that would be
0: the equivalent. Like, they get everything they want except the ring. He get a ring to his wife when he go home. Ciao.
1: Yeah. All right, you know what?
0: Y'all all side chicks.
1: Full on open.
0: I'm talking about you.
1: 866-487-8538. Which one y'all picking?
5: It's the morning hustle.
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0: in the morning.
1: You got a decision to make, man. Either you could have a perfect relationship, but no marriage. Or you could have a ring. You could have a wedding. Everything look good on social media. Mm. But that relationship is not hitting.
2: Oh, no.
1: Oh, man. What you going to do? 866-HUSTLE-8. 866-487-8538.
2: Like real life.
1: Q and Raleigh, which one you picking?
3: I'm picking the perfect without the marriage. Don't think that if you have everything and everything works for you, that you need to get married. But I do agree, if you're planning to have a family and children, like you said, it's embarrassing. Why do I have one last name and you don't?
1: Yeah, no, no doubt, for sure, man. And you know what? I wish everyone marriage and happiness.
2: Aww,
1: hopefully you won't have to choose.
2: That was really
4: I wish
2: nice
4: happiness.
2: Of you.
4: If it don't come with marriage, and you got a good man sitting right by you in your car right now, kiss him and say, "I love you, baby. I don't need no ring."
2: I know that's all. I know you wish you had a good man sitting right beside
1: you. Oh, damn.
4: You just mad because
2: so you could be happy with a ring.
4: You just mad because we welcome more women over to this side of happiness and no marriage.
1: All right, if you didn't get through on the phone lines, you know what to do. Download that Morning Hustle app. You can shoot us a voice note.
2: We need a good man for Alton.
1: We're going to get ready to step into the Morning Hustle courtroom so Alton can defend your boy when we come back.
2: Defend your boy.
4: Yeah, I'm defending my girl.
2: Oh, defend your girl.
4: She called me because you know what?
1: What?
4: Shamar Moore told her, hey, she can move in without the ring.
2: I'm not doing this today. Huh? I'm not
4: and
2: doing this.
4: And y'all want to get mad at her. So she called.
1: And
4: I'm going to defend
1: her. That's who you want to defend today.
2: Without the ring?
4: Without the ring. He said, come on in.
1: Oh, my God. All right, Morning Hustle courtroom is up next. Defend your boys on the way.
2: I hate it here.
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7: Oh, my gosh, yes. 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
9: It's been really hard, and currently staying with a friend right now, and I split the rent, so I paid that person, like, $500.
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1: All right.
2: We're making the case for the unthinkable. Defend your boy.
0: Hear ye, hear ye. Welcome to the morning hustle courtroom. Yes, it's time to defend your boy, the judge. L'Oreal's in the building.
3: I want to excuse myself because I don't even got time for y'all stuff today.
0: Alton Walker will be the defense today. Myself, Kyle Santoli, and I will be bringing charges. And first, we got to find out what is on the docket for today. Bailiff, big man, what are we looking at?
4: We're looking at is a young lady who thought she was dating Shamar Moore and thought she was going to be moving in with them. And in reality, she got arrested at his front door because she got catfished.
3: Attorney Santillium.
0: The defendant today represents a larger problem in the female community. The problem of thinking that you can get whatever you want. This woman thinking that Shamar Moore invited her to her house is the same issue with these women that think, oh, I'm going to go get me a tall man. I'm going to go get me a rich man. I'm going to go get me, you know, a man that's going to give me this soft life and I don't have to do anything. So as we charge this young lady today, we make a broader charge to all women on earth.
3: This is crazy.
0: And this charge would be first degree delusion. This young lady, for some reason, thought Shamar Moore invited her to his house to live with her. What does she bring to the table, Your Honor?
3: Ooh.
0: Not a damn thing. You understand what I'm saying? But the thoughts of delusion in her head had her thinking she was welcome. And we would like to shut that line of thought down today. We will charge this woman with trespassing. We will charge her with first degree delusion. I don't know if there's a criminal charge there, but it needs to be studied. And we would like to sentence this young lady and all women to 90 days of dating on Tinder, Bumble, or speed dating. And you must only date people that match your personality, not looks or money. Your Honor, I would like to rest my case there, and we would like to just charge her just with a little bit of reality. Sentence her to 90 days of Tinder, Bumble, and speed dating, and I think that should kind of bring her back to reality.
3: Okay. All right, now, Attorney Walker.
5: Thank you. I'm glad that you ended with the word reality. Huh?
3: Mm-hmm.
5: Because y'all want to act like my client is delusional.
0: Yeah, she is.
5: And want to come to the reality. But let's not forget Shamar Moore wig and Diary of a Mad Black Woman. Huh? Where's the reality in that?
3: I'm not going to lie. He ate you up with that one.
5: And if the world can believe in that fake wig, my client can believe in this relationship.
0: Objection, Your Honor. That was a movie.
3: No, that was hilarious.
5: It is a movie. And he had the audacity to say, you know what? I'm going to put this wig on. He should be in jail for that.
3: We.
5: I was almost saying we. Shamar Moore, Shamar Less. That's how it should be. And here's the crazy thing about it. The girlfriend didn't even press charges. You know why?
3: Why?
5: Because she's a victim. How you think she got there?
3: How you think she
5: the
3: got
5: same
3: there?
5: Way. She popped up and then he just said, come on in. My client is innocent, and to be honest with you, she thought it was the other Shamar.
3: Your Shamar, the Payne College Shamar.
0: Payne College,
3: yeah. He's actually in jail.
5: They clocked it. Oh, Shamar.
3: Yeah, he got locked up yesterday.
5: No!
3: Yeah, I was going to tell you, but I not say.
0: Lock them all up,
3: we arrested him. We arrested him
5: you
3: yesterday.
5: Serious?
3: Yeah, I'm dead.
0: Lock them all up.
3: Yeah.
5: What are you in jail for? Let's talk about this. Okay.
3: Yeah, Back
5: man.
3: To the matter at hand.
5: That just messed me up.
0: Right. You can't keep track of your clients.
5: I rest my case. I don't even know if I got a case no more.
3: Okay.
0: case no more.
3: After further,
5: Your Honor, can we get this thrown out?
3: Well, I was going to say, after further review, Shamar Moore in that wig, he's guilty as hell. Guilty. So just because of that, any crimes committed around or about, he still would be guilty.
5: That wig.
0: Shamar's guilty, but what about the woman at hand?
3: No, just him. Just him. Did you see that wig?
5: That
3: was unbelievable.
0: It was a terrible wig.
3: It was terrible.
0: I can't even fight that in court.
3: Well, speaking of breaking in people's houses, okay, it looks like Nia Long has a similar situation and it's going down at her crib as well. I'll tell you what happened coming up in a lowdown.
5: He in jail for real?
3: Yeah, with Shamar.
0: All right, stick around, man. The lowdown is on the way.
6: We are.

0: I'll freak you freaking like no one has ever made you feel.
1: Turn us up in the morning.
2: Can't knock the hustle.
3: Wow.
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5: It's the morning hustle.
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6: Morning Hustle in the building. It's L'Oreal, Kyle Santilli, and Alton Walker's here. And of course, coming up next is the lowdown.
1: And you did not see the last of this man, but will he be able to stand as tall as his last name? Plus, that's right. Oh, man. Alton Walker's best friend got locked up.
7: Man.
1: And I'm going to tell you about all the charges. And Usher is getting praised and a backhanded compliment. We'll talk all about it coming up in the lowdown.
6: That's going down in 10 minutes. Don't go nowhere.
8: Woo. 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
3: Coming up, proof that your ex hates to see you grinding on new women.
4: And she ain't gonna like what you got to say about her, so I'm gonna let you say it, okay? But first, we're gonna start off with Alton's best friend, Shamar McCoy.
5: Man, that messed me up right there.
4: Y'all know him from Instagram. He be doing the dances and all that. He has a disformity. Is that the word?
5: Yeah, I don't know. I'm just...
4: Either way, he went to Payne College for a weekend.
5: He did.
4: I don't know, but he did go up there. Looks like he was arrested, okay? Now, according to social media, he was arrested because of an outstanding warrant from November the 25th. What is he doing fighting? Remember when he tried to... Didn't he try to fight some... He tries to fight a bunch of people, didn't he?
3: I'm not really that familiar with this guy other than y'all telling me.
4: He be doing that dance. You know what I'm talking about? You know, shut the dance.
5: I almost did it, but no. You know Shamar. Yeah.
4: You know Shamar when you see him. He has like a disformity. His body is kind of like...
3: Okay, gotcha.
5: A little Z-shape.
4: Come on. I don't think you're allowed to say that. Either way, he needs to get out, okay? $2,000 is going
5: to
4: be for his bond. You got that. I know that for sure. Can you go get him out? He's in Atlanta.
5: I'm going to get him.
4: Okay, now speaking of people in jail, Nia Long got this man locked up. He decided to just wander onto her property with a dog. Let me tell you something. This man looks scary as hell, a big white man. And she had to call LAPD for this. She said that somebody was trying to break into her home. She was a little bit shaken up. And when they got there, they found out that there was no signs of forced entry, but that the guy was instead having some type of a mental health episode. Mm. So obviously he was arrested and taken to the hospital. Mm-hmm. But I saw something else on social media where this woman's house was broken into, and it was the middle of the day. And the guy came in trying to fight her. She had like an axe. It was
5: over
4: crazy.
5: The wife.
4: Did you see that? Over
5: yeah,
4: the
5: I saw
4: wife.
5: Yesterday.
4: But this is what I want to say. Women, make sure y'all are privy to gun safety and get you a gun. Especially if you live in a house by yourself or with no man. You should have a little more protection. And where did that woman get an axe from?
5: I haven't had an axe in a long
4: time. That was random.
3: I don't think
4: as
3: I've
4: hell.
3: Ever owned an axe.
4: Okay. Anyway, moving on along. Speaking of Nia Long, we know that she was in the movie Michael, and so was Michael's nephew Jafar Jackson. He starred in the film, but it looks like he's not stopping there. He has been recruited to star in a film called Supermax. Now, it will be alongside Will Smith. Okay, so this is a big film. This is a big opportunity. Do we still... we know you love Will Smith, but like...
3: Yeah, he can do no wrong.
4: Does he still do big numbers? I think he did Bad Boys, so that was pretty big.
5: Yeah, no, he did.
4: So people forgave him, I guess. Yeah. Except for Chris Rock. He definitely didn't forgive him. Yeah. Last but not least, I wonder if Usher will forgive my girl Tamika Foster for her comments here. Okay, well, at first it started out very sweet, and then she went left.
6: I made children with some great guys. I don't know what the heck he doing on stage these days with all this goddamn pumping and humping. I don't know what that's about. That ain't got nothing to do with me. Probably some midlife shit. I don't know.
4: Now, she did say that she saw one of the shows, but didn't get such a good view because of the ticket she got, which sounded like a jab.
3: Hilarious.
4: And then she said she wouldn't be up close and personal, and she was like, but not to see all the humping.
3: Right.
4: Okay, so if I was actually, you're not getting no more tickets, Tamika. Because you wasn't grateful for the seats I gave you in the first place. And now you're saying I got a midlife crisis now.
5: You should be backstage, man. That's the children of your, the whatever.
4: The mother of your children.
3: She tried to ruin his career once already.
4: Okay, no.
3: When she married him. That was when Usher had a low, remember?
4: No, I don't remember.
3: Oh, that's when Usher was down bad.
4: No.
3: He was down bad. Yeah.
5: But then he cheated, and that's when he took off.
4: Okay, all right. All of this is awkward. Tamika, this is them, I promise you. Because Tamika do not play, and she's definitely going to come get y'all. All I said was be grateful for the tickets, because I want some too, Tamika. So if you got an extra one, tell Usher that
3: just stop tearing up the ground. That's all we're saying.
4: You can follow me at Star and L'Oreal, L-O-R-E-L, or Morning Hustle Show.
3: All right, man. Coming up, Jalen Rose said the people are lying. He's not here for it. We'll talk about it. News You Can Use is up next.
4: She didn't ruin his career.
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0: 10. Girl, you a 10, girl, you a 10, girl, you a 10. Girl, you a 10, girl, you a 10, girl, you a 10. 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
1: Yeah, yeah. Get up!
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4: That's what they call us. And you know what? We want to call you a winner. 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We will fly you and a friend out to see Yay! And it's going down in Chicago. He will be performing in his hometown, courtesy of our good friends at Gamma.
3: Can't wait.
4: Gam is killing it this
3: year. They're doing their thing.
4: Especially because they're going to bring us to Chicago for Yay.
3: All right, look, coming up, Santilli News, you could use, put this word in your dictionary book, cyclospora.
4: Excuse me, people don't. People dictionary just Google book, stuff
3: just
4: now.
3: Google. Yeah. Put this word in your memory banks.
4: There we go.
3: Cyclospora. And you take make sure you know the word, but hope you never get it.
4: Cyclospora.
3: And I'm going to tell you why when we come back with Santilli News, you could use. That's up next. Don't go nowhere.
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3: Yeah. Rally Boys.
14: We
15: had Powerhouse.
3: Oh, yeah. Shout out Corey.
15: We had Powerhouse, Corey Styles,
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14: peace,
15: them.
14: Lil B. Rest in peace, Byron Hendry. Yeah,
15: Bowleg.
3: Oh, Stampede.
15: Yeah, Stampede Records.
3: 25 them.
15: We had Big Dank, Highland Hills Records.
3: Oh, Big Dank.
15: So we Rally Boys. So the city was real, but let's go over our bio, though. We started with Kiki. If you go back and look at our street fame, We done did songs with ESG, Juvenile.
14: I love you, Juvie, but yeah, we had words. Like, I was young, man, having a little money, man. I didn't like it.
3: Yeah.
14: And I asked him, is this the best you could do? Yeah. And he got offended, hold man. On. But I was offended having to pay for that.
1: 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That's now crispier McCrispy strip meeting creamy Caesar sauce. 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
2: All right, let's get into the Santilli news you could use. First and foremost, it's primary election day going down in a bunch of different places, man. Washington, Virginia, Kansas, Missouri, and Michigan. Get out there, head to the polls. Make sure you get your vote on. We know it's a very important time of the year, and these elections are very important to kind of balance out some of the craziness that's been going on for the past year and a half, almost 2 years. So get out there and vote. Once again, Washington, Virginia, Kansas, Missouri, and Michigan. Now, speaking of Michigan, Jalen Rose, who's from Detroit, has been speaking out. There's a lot of talk about these days where a lot of urban development is taking place. You know what I'm saying? Whatever city you live in, you might realize or notice that there's been some building up of your downtowns. You know what I'm saying? Whether it's Atlanta, whether it's Miami, whether it's New York, whatever the case may be. And Detroit has been one of those places that people say has been a resurgence. Mm-hmm. You know what I mean? But Jalen Rose is like, eh, not so much, right? Wow. He pointed to a U.S. Census Bureau that estimates Detroit and Flint are the two poorest U.S. cities with populations over 65,000 people with a median household incomes around 40,000 and 36,000 respectively. Mm. So basically what he's saying is you might have some urban revitalization, but that's not improving the life of everybody.
3: Yeah.
2: You know what I mean? And what he's calling for is to kind of the kind of action that will kind of lift everybody's quality of life. You know what I mean? And he's saying don't be fooled by that resurgence talk. The people out here still need help. Let's keep it in Michigan for a minute, man. Cyclospora is what we're talking about.
3: Say it three times.
2: Cyclospora.
3: Oh, you did it.
2: All right. Now, basically, this is an outbreak that's happening right now, a parasitic outbreak that's going on, and people are getting sick from it. And in Michigan, two people have died from it already. I was just saying, you guys might not have known, but we're talking about the fact that in Miami, they had 100 cases in like a week. Right? So now there's two people in Michigan that have died from it. It's coming from an infection of this parasite that stems from the recalled shredded lettuce from Taylor Farms. Mm-hmm. Remember Taco Bell got caught up with
3: now,
2: this lettuce?
3: Now, didn't we tell y'all Taylor Farms wasn't no good?
2: See what I'm saying? So keep that in mind. Watch what you're eating out there. Make sure you do not catch that cyclospora. You don't want no parts of that. All right? Last but not least, we talked about this before too, but I think it's actually in play now. Nolan Wells' family has issued the subpoenas for the major tech platforms to get that information. Remember when they're saying they want the metadata from Snapchat and Instagram and all these social media sites so they can find out whether or not Nolan actually did put up some posts and his friends deleted it or not. So it looks like they have actually now issued those subpoenas. And there's a little fight right now with the initial autopsy that has taken place because they're not releasing the information. Remember they did a second autopsy and they're like, we can only tell so much because y'all didn't give us the throat area.
3: They were missing the throat and I think they said the stomach or something else was missing.
2: So there's a big debate right now about trying to get that information from the initial autopsy because they're not really releasing any information at the moment.
3: I mean, it's obvious that they're covering something up, and especially I recall you saying that one of the kids' parents was a judge.
2: Yeah.
3: When you're a judge, you have all the connections to these people that do the autopsies, that do the, like, they all know each other.
2: Let me tell you something. These people are social on Instagram that and TikTok that have, they're like private investigators.
4: Oh, they going in.
2: They going deep.
3: They be doing better than the police.
2: What? They be like, look, this person has these pair of shorts on, they're on this boat, there was another boat. It's crazy. So
4: it's too much, man.
2: Yeah.
4: But and I hate that for the mother because it's a lot going on and it's like, I'm scared that she's getting false hope with this other stuff.
3: But this is the great thing about things like social media where we be like, everybody's filming everything all the time. Thank God, because this is giving clues and hints for them to get closer to finding out the truth, God willing.
2: That's right. Hopefully they will find out the truth. We'll keep you posted as things develop. Follow up on these stories and more at DemonaHustle.com. 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
3: Tomorrow we're going to get into it because some of y'all have gone too far now.
4: Y'all gone too far.
3: Where's the line? When does cosmetic enhancements become catfishing? Where's the line?
5: Hey, lady, you should be ashamed of yourself.
4: I'm sorry. I was thinking Drake. He got the Etch-A-Sketch app. He got the Beijing beard.
3: No, Gabby, fellas are not excluded from this because we just was trying to debate the other day whether or not that was really Lil Wayne.
4: That's a fact. Y'all starting to get fake locks now. Everything.
5: You can't have muscles in front of your abs and then fat on the side. That's something wrong.
4: It look like a Ninja Turtle.
3: All right, it's going far, man. So tomorrow, where's the line? We want to know, when do cosmetic enhancements become catfishing, all right?
4: Where is the line?
3: 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How can they holler at you, L'Oreal?
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3: 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All right, Kyle Centillion. It's posted on my TikTok already.
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3: 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You know what I'm saying?
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6: 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You know, a lot of people know about that story. 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
0: Yes, this is her.
1: 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I've got my girl Amy Witherite from 1-800-TRACK-RAKE on the phone, too. We heard you was trying to get your rent paid.
0: Oh, my gosh, yes. Yeah, hey, Chaney, tell us a little bit about it. Sounds like you're working really hard. You're trying to take care of all those kids you got, and the bills are just piling up.
2: It's been really hard, and currently staying with a friend right now, and I split the rent, so I paid that person like $500.
0: Yeah, did you have to move in with your friend because you lost your other housing?
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0: Yeah, we get it. Well, yes. Jazzy, we got to help her out. We got to have 1-800-TRACK-RAKE give you at least $2,500 to put you in some new housing or catch those bills up. 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
1: You're so welcome,
2: Chaney. Yes, thank you so much. That is so amazing. 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
5: 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Like B2K. These groups got classic. They got iconic catalog. But should they remain classic or should they get back together? 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
6: 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Mo3 is on his sixth album since he passed away. Remember the Biggie Duets album?
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5: You better say
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0: Unchanging Hand. I hope y'all enjoyed that right there, y'all. All right, y'all, I got the front page right here.
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0: All right, 13 minutes after the hour, y'all, front page right here. Al Peters, what up?
2: What up, Ricky? It's Wednesday, August 5th. Here's what's going on in the news. Wildfires are still tearing through the Spokane, Washington area, burning more than 10,000 acres, destroying around 700 buildings and forcing nearly 65,000 people to evacuate. Authorities say one of the fires was deliberately set. A 37-year-old suspect is now charged with first-degree arson after investigators say he was seen acting suspiciously near where the fire began. He's being held on a $1 million bond and has a previous manslaughter conviction. In other news, big win for the progressive wing of the Democratic Party in Michigan. NBC News is calling it the Senate primary for Abdul El-Sayed, who beat establishment-backed Congresswoman Haley Stevens. Now, Democrats were worried about him. They thought if he could pull the party further left heading into the midterms, but voters were like, listen, we're choosing him anyway. So now the question is whether that energy helps in November or becomes a liability. Elsewhere, Jocelyn Benson and Republican John James won Michigan's governor primaries. Wesley Bell defeated Cori Bush in Missouri, and Mary Glusenkamp Perez advanced in Washington. Elsewhere, federal officials are investigating cyber attacks targeting water systems in at least 12 states, and U.S. officials believe hackers linked to Iran may be behind them. So far, there have been no disruptions to drinking water or wastewater treatment. However, those attacks are another reminder that cyber warfare isn't just about stealing data anymore. It's increasingly targeting the systems that keep everyday life running. For info on these stories and more, go to RickySmileyMorningShow.com. Now, here's a look at sports.
3: Rock T, the sports genius, is in the building.
4: Yes, indeedy, ladies and gentlemen. Los Angeles Lakers superstar Luka Doncic is turning cartwheels this morning, not because he just signed some sort of big contract extension, but his ex-fiance and baby mama has agreed to withdraw a child support petition in the Supreme Court. She and Luka have decided to resolve the matter mutually between the both of them. That's how you're supposed to do it right there. That's how you're supposed to do it. And I've been meaning to highlight a certain athlete, and now it's time to do it, man. I know it's been 100 miles an hour, but I'm going to probably make this young lady an HBCU know spotlight one day. She deserves it. Shout out to Tashina Alase out of Southern University, man. She's a track athlete. She became the first Southern University woman to qualify for both the NCAA indoor and outdoor championships in the same season, Rick. She did this after missing the entire 2025 season due to a car accident, and she came back and posted the number two time in the world.
2: Oh,
4: come
2: congrats.
4: On,
2: running it. Congrats,
4: in the 100-meter hurdles, man, setting a SWAC championship record for a time of 12.64 seconds. So big up to Tashina Alase, man. Giving your flowers, you deserve it. It is what it is. My quick sports report right there. Brigitte Tack got the hot spot coming up next.
5: Yes, I do. Nia Long's home recently became the center of a major police investigation, and I got the details up next in the hot spot on the Ricky Smiley Morning Show.
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0: 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What you got coming up next, Brad?
34: Man, Ricky, after rumors that they drifted apart, Brandy and Ray J just shared a heartfelt moment. 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
8: Only one active accident right now in Royce City off I-30 westbound at FM 548 South Elm Street and exit 77A. It's closed there due to that accident. Stop traffic back to FM 2642. No update on delay. And your weather report is being brought to you by Discover.
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8: Got a sunny to partly cloudy kind of day coming our way. Temperatures of 101, back down to 80 degrees this evening. It's currently 83, feeling like 88. Now that's your traffic and weather. And I'm Kirby Lozano for the Ricky Smiley Morning Show on 97.9 The Beat.
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21: Oh, yeah, it's about that time for another HBCU, know. We're going to always put a spotlight on our heroes and sheroes that attended or currently attend our historically black colleges and universities. Can we skip it on down to Virginia State University? Established in 1882, home of the Orange and Blue Trojans. Shout out to the Trojan Explosion Marching Band. It's about to go down. Talk about one of y'all's current students, Miss Christina Piercy. It's your time to shine, baby!
22: My name is Christina Piercy. I'm a third-generation Virginia State University Trojan.

0: All right, y'all, Rick's about it. All right, y'all, Rick's about the morning show. Listen, man, hey, that's T.I. right there. Let him know, man. Listen, I cannot wait to see him perform that one on the One Voyage Cruise, and we're going to be sailing on Virgin Voyages, and it's the best ship on the water. That's October the 26th through November the 1st. I'll be your host, and the Rick's about the morning show is going to be broadcasting live. Hey, Louisville, yes. Make sure you book your cabin today, onevoyagecruise.com. All right, Alfredas.
1: Okay, Ricky, today is National Underwear Day, and yes, it's exactly what it sounds like.
2: Yes!
1: Every August 5th, people celebrate the one thing we all wear, but hope nobody else sees. I mean, unless you're wearing some cute ones. Okay, the day actually started back in 2003 as a campaign promoting body confidence, and it's since turned into an excuse to refresh your underwear drawer. Now, whether you're rocking boxers, briefs, boxer briefs, thongs like Gary, or those lucky drawers you've had since college, today might be the day to let them go. Because how about this, y'all? Experts say you're supposed to replace your underwear every 6 to 12 months. Mm. Y'all, I probably have underwear from college. I'm not even kidding.
2: Yeah.
0: Oh, my God. That's so absolutely disgusting.
1: As long as they
2: ain't falling apart and they clean, there ain't nothing wrong with that.
1: Thank you. I want to prove I can still fit them. What are you talking about?
2: Okay.
3: That's the thing, man. Underwear don't last that long.
0: I bet y'all had to soak y'all drawers with a
2: y'all must wear y'all's yeah. For those of us who have like hundreds of underwear, yes, that's yeah. fine. Like, but for those of you who have 3 and 4 pair, I can see why you would say that, Ricky.
3: Oh, whoa.
1: Got him. Okay, so listen.
4: That part with Brett said.
1: Everything she said. But come on, don't act like that, Ricky. Rick, you know, everybody's got that one pair they've been hanging on to for way longer than they should have, and you just keep it. Maybe it's the first pair of underwear you wore with your significant other, and you want to save it. Maybe it was wedding night.
2: Sentimental value. Yes.
1: Date night, whatever.
3: Mm. Yeah, I'm guilty, man. I still got some Santa Claus underwear that my kids.
2: Yes, Santa.
3: Kids bought me when they were little. I still got some fine. Yeah.
0: Brad and Al Freitas didn't have no drawers. Funky woman, I saw them when they pulled them off. Funky woman, they put them in the washing machine. Funky woman, them drawers didn't come out clean. Funky woman, they put them on the train track. Funky woman, the train started bagging back. Funky woman, they gave them to Santa Claus. Santa Claus don't want no funky drawers.
1: Oh, my gosh. How old are you?
2: Oh, my God.
1: Who do we work
2: that?
1: With?
2: Oh,
1: what happened this morning?
0: Y'all don't remember that from middle school?
4: No,
2: honey.
1: What?
2: You tell me your age, sir.
3: We don't
2: know nothing about that.
1: And why Rock Tina seen it like he know the words?
2: Right.
0: Yeah, everybody grew up on Funky Woman.
2: No, they didn't.
1: Okay.
4: Yeah, I heard that.
0: But I wear the jockey boxer briefs.
1: Okay.
0: And I keep some extra pair. Like when I travel, like brand new pair in the pack. You know what I'm saying?
1: How
2: often do you throw the old ones away?
0: I throw them away because some of them underwear, when you wash them, they won't turn all the way back white when the material gets old.
1: Okay, first off, don't wear white. Men, yeah. No.
4: We're not wearing white drawers.
0: White gonna tell the truth.
4: Yes, sir.
0: White gonna tell you to go in there and get back in that shower and wash.
2: You need to throw those away.
0: We need white towels and white underwear because they gonna tell the truth.
3: Hershey
5: Highway.
2: You gotta throw white ones away.
0: Looking like your underwear like you slid in the first base. You play
2: your
0: baseball?
2: White underwear show them streaks.
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23: 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Tragedy thrives on that one bad decision, one unnecessary risk, one moment of believing that it couldn't possibly happen to me. 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Our elders were considered strict when they would not allow us to go to anyone's house before everyone in that house was checked out. They firmly believed that the company we keep in our youth will determine the outcome of our future, and they were bound and determined that every generation would do better than the one before. Oftentimes, when a young person's future is interrupted by tragedy, it serves as a wake-up call to remind us to accept the reality that we are uniquely different from other cultures. Understanding that difference obligates us to make certain that our young survive so that they too can experience a future.
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9: 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Have about a handful of delays out there, a few accidents, and even just some areas with some slow traffic, like in Fort Worth, off 35 West northbound between Allen Avenue and Western Center Boulevard. We have that slow traffic at a 7-minute delay. And the biggest accident delay is in Dallas, off 535 East northbound at East 10th Street. That accident does have the two middle lanes blocked. Stop traffic back to Clarendon. It's about 13-minute delay. 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Expecting sunshine and a few clouds coming through. Temperature highs of 101, just might feel like 104. Back down to 80 degrees this evening. It is currently 82, feeling like 88. Now that's your traffic and weather, and I'm Kirby Lozano for the Ricky Smiley Morning Show on 97.9 The Beat.
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23: 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DFW, going to be a great day indeed. It's a happy Wednesday, and I'm Kirby Lozano here to say your next traffic report is being brought to you by Audible. That's right, and Audible makes traffic less of an annoyance and more of an opportunity for another chapter. 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Got a little over a handful of delays out there. Only two active accidents, though, like in Dallas off 175 westbound 2nd Avenue and Bruton Road. That accident does have the left lane blocked. Also in Dallas off 35 east northbound at East 10th Street, we have an accident with the three left lanes blocked. Stop traffic back to Illinois Avenue is about an 18-minute delay. 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Going to have a mainly sunny day. Some clouds will be popping in and out as well today, too. Temperature highs of 101, just might feel like 104. Back down to 80 degrees this evening. It's currently 82, feel like 87. Now, that's your traffic and weather, and I'm Kirby Lozano for the Ricky Smiley Morning Show on 97.9 The Beat.
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10: When should you have security at a certain level of the career?
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0: everybody, Louisville, Kentucky, Orlando, Dallas, Texas. 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Good morning to y'all, everybody in sunny South Dallas and Oak Cliff. Hey, man, everybody in South Florida, Lottie Dottie, Lauderdale. All right, Palm Beach, Miami, Broward, Dave, what up? Hey, happy to have y'all this morning, man. Chicken Waffle Mix going down. What up, y'all?
1: I'm good, man. Your daughter just starting up bright and early in the morning, man. And of course, hit me up on the gram at J-A-H Lion, sir.
0: Absolutely. J-A-H Lion Sound. Appreciate you, big dog.
1: My pleasure, man. Your daughter.
0: All right, Black Tony, what's up? Don't do it.
2: I'm trying to keep it together. Hold on. I'm trying to keep it together. What up, twin?
0: I know when you call somebody twin, something wrong, man. What's up?
2: I'm just trying to keep it going. Shawty, you ever had a day where you just, I just can't get it together right now.
0: I don't be wanting to ask, man, because it's something every day and it just bring my spirit.
2: Shawty, please ask what's going on.
0: What's going on?
2: I woke up too early in the morning. I woke up at 3 o'clock. I wanted to make sure I get to work on time in the morning. I woke up at 3 o'clock, Shawty. And you know sometimes you wake up and you start watching TV.
0: Yeah.
2: And I just seen the most beautiful thing ever. It just got me messed up emotionally.
0: What you saw?
2: I seen the movie with the white folks on there. And it just almost, it's the most beautiful thing in the world.
0: What you mean?
2: I ain't never seen that movie. It's a white boy and a white girl. They so in love. They named Jade and David.
0: Who?
2: I'm watching it right now.
0: Wait a minute, the white boy and the white girl?
2: Yo, they so in love, Shawty. And did the most beautiful song I ever heard in my life, so.
0: Yeah, Endless Love by Diana Ross and Lionel Richie.
2: I want that kind of love in my life, so.
0: What's the name of the movie?
2: I want that kind of love. It's called Endless Love, y'all. I never seen this movie in my life, but this song just taking me out of there. Oh.
0: Yeah, that's real love. It ain't been no love since the 90s.
2: I need the kind of love in my life, y'all.
0: Yeah, I feel that, Black Tone. What part of the movie got you messed up, though?
2: The end of the movie, they just walked. She just walking to him, and he walking to her.
0: Yeah. Hey, Black Tony, can we agree to one thing, Black Tony?
2: I can't stop crying and slobbing.
0: I know, Black Tony, it ain't been no love since the 90s, Black Tony.
2: Shawty, this movie came out in 1982. Shawty, I don't even know when that was. That's in the ancient time, but.
0: Yeah, dog.
3: Yeah, man.
2: I can't stop crying. I'm trying to go to work, but I can't see.
0: I got one thing you need to watch. You need to watch The Last American Virgin, man. That would tear me up to this day, man, how she did him at the end.
2: Well, I can find that at?
0: Yeah. Go to YouTube.
2: I can turn on the TV now and watch it so I can tell you about it.
0: Last American Virgin. Just wait for the last part, man. Yeah. That thing going.
2: So I'm good. You'll never
0: fall in love with a woman again ever in life when you see how that girl did the dude on Last American Virgin. I'm still in therapy for that one.
3: That was pretty dirty.
2: You saying I ain't got to come today if I watch that?
0: Yeah. Now I'm gonna let you stay off the day, but you have to watch Last American Virgin. That one gonna mess you up, dog.
2: Well, Shawty, I'm finna pull
0: and
2: that
0: then
2: up.
0: And I tell you what, watch it and fast forward it to the end, and then just call us back. Call us back this morning.
2: But I'm good for the day, though.
0: You good for the day?
2: Okay.
0: Go watch Last American Virgin, and then fast forward it to the last. Huh?
2: Okay. Hold on. Yeah. Hold on.
3: He ain't even crying no more, dog.
0: All he wanted was to get off.
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1: 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We do have a few delays out there. Only two active accidents, like in Dallas, off I-35E southbound at Loop 12 Manana. That accident does have the right lane blocked. And in Mesquite, off 635 LBJ Freeway northbound at Oates. That accident has the two right lanes blocked. Some stop-and-go traffic back to Townies Boulevard is about a four-minute delay. 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
1: Getting ready to get into this sunny day with some cloudy moments from time to time. Temperature highs of 101. Just might feel like 104 at times, back down to 80 degrees this evening. It's currently 82, feeling like 86. Now that's your traffic and weather. And I'm Kirby Lozano for the Biggest Smile in the Morning Show on 97.9 The Beat.
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5: Have you seen that movie with Denzel Washington? Oh, it is a good movie. Okay, baby, let me ask you something. If you eating Zaxby's, what your husband and your children gonna eat? What mama said was, it is nice, but you probably could have got it cheaper had you went to Ross. I know exactly who you're talking about, because that's the one like girls. Yeah, she likes to be in relationships with women. See, I knew it was gonna start raining because my knee had started hurting. And you know she voted for Trump. He got D's and F's because of that darn phone. If he get off that phone, he might can pass one of his classes. Now, you know, she the one with the husband had to get those four fingers amputated. And see, that is what's wrong with y'all young people. You don't eat fruits and you don't eat vegetables. Then you wonder why somebody got to go in your colon and dig stuff out. Now, Vicky on her way to come get me because she's going to run me a Kroger. But, you know, if you're not doing nothing, I don't see why you can't, you know, take me to Kroger. I can let you take me to Kroger. Call him up and tell him what you want.
3: 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Gary.
6: 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I'm going to tell y'all one in particular next. 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
7: 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Quite a bit of slow traffic, especially in Fort Worth, and a few areas of delay in Dallas, too. Like in Dallas, off I-30 eastbound at Munger Boulevard / East Grand Street, we have a disabled bus. The right lane is blocked. Some stop-and-go traffic back to Carroll Avenue, about a one-minute delay. And in Dallas, off Sion Road, westbound at Hatcher Street, we have an accident that has been reported. And your weather report is being brought to you by Straight Talk Wireless. 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Getting into our sunny day. Might have a few moments of clouds coming through too. Temperature highs of 101. Just might feel like 104. Back down to 80 degrees this evening. It's currently about 82. Feeling like 88. And that's your traffic and weather. And I'm Kirby Lozano.

0: 13 before the top of the hour, y'all. We got the one and only Dr. MJ Conley on with us this morning. If you have any calls, hit us up at 866-9-R-I-C-K-E-Y. You on with Dr. Conley. Good morning.
1: Good morning. My question for Dr. Collier is, I recently had a kidney transplant in February, and I want to know if probiotic or his gut health formula that he has, if it's safe for me to take that.
2: Oh, absolutely safe and highly recommended. When you have had a kidney transplant, you have to take immunosuppressive medications, which makes you susceptible to viral infections, bacterial infections, and fungal infections. So the thing I recommend is my Lipoimmune and then probiotics, as well as basically anything on the LipoDrops line is safe for you, is compatible with any disease state. But those are two things that I highly recommend. The Lipoimmune, it has five different natural supplements, such as zinc, and elderberry extract that help prevent infections and boost your immune system function. So it's very good for that. And the probiotics will just improve your gut health by giving you good bacteria and preventing the growth of bad bacteria. Since two things cannot occupy the same space at the same time, the more good bacteria you have throughout your body, it will help improve and decrease your susceptibility to negative types of infections.
0: Good stuff. All right, Joe and Dr. Collier, good morning.
3: Yeah, I want to know, what doctor should I see or what type of test should I have done if I am eating well, I'm drinking water, I've had blood tests done that came back normal, I've had a colonoscopy come back, and I'm still not losing weight.
2: Okay, the GLP-1 therapies are and would be excellent for you. They work. It's just sometimes people are resistant to the lower doses. You just have to get to a therapeutic dose, but a treatment failure is rarely an option unless there are problems like thyroid disease. So if your blood work did not include a full thyroid panel, not just a TSH screening, you want to get the FT3, which is the active thyroid hormone, to make sure that level is adequate to maintain a high metabolic rate. And even if it is normal, you can take that as a supplement and increase your metabolic rate. So there's a range of normal. Let's say if we give it 1 to 10, you may be at 1 or 2 when you could be pushed to 8, 9, or 10 by taking some thyroid supplements as well. But those would be the two things I would do. And also, again, the GLP-1 therapy is now available, readily affordable prices in the tablet forms. There's the Ozempic tablets, there's Wegovy tablets, and there's also the new one that's out now. So those are the ones that are reasonably affordable at $149, but also the injectables if your insurance covers them. If you are Medicare age, the president started a program that everybody can get those medications for $49. So every type of GLP-1 is available for you if you are Medicare age and on Medicare. If not, they're, you know, reasonably affordable. You can also go to the LipoDrops website. There's a direct link to online GLP-1 therapies. And it's not just the getting the medication. It's also a full weight loss counseling program that will get you where you need to be on your weight loss journey.
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2: 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Stay! 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
17: Shout out Chef's Corner over there in the Funk off 30 and right off 30 in Oakland. 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
17: 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Shout out Dr. Alfred. Shout out my boy CJ and everybody over there. TDK, myself, Shawnee. Saturday, August 15th from 5 to 9. And it's the pre 817. No, 817 day, 817 is, on
15: day
17: a,
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17: 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The little homie Tajay, What You Mean I Ain't Fresh, he will be there. A lot of other Twisted Black, I'm telling you to come on out, man.
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17: Kids.
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5: Okay, Ubo Dib Dub, how's it going? 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It's Kirby Lozano tapping in to say that your next traffic report is being brought to you by Audible. 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It's pretty active in the streets to end out the 7 a.m. hour. A lot of scattered delays, but the biggest one right now is in Arlington off I-20 westbound between Highway 287 and Bowman Springs Road. That accident does have the left lane blocked. Stop and go traffic back to Park Springs Boulevard. It is a 13-minute delay. And your weather report is another gentle reminder from Audible, because Audible makes traffic less of an annoyance and more of an opportunity for another chapter. 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Getting ready for a pretty sunny day. A few moments of clouds coming through too. Temperature highs of 101, just might feel like 104. Back down to 80 degrees this evening. It's currently 82, feeling like 87. Now that's your traffic and weather. And I'm Kirby Lozano for the Ricky Smiley Morning Show on 97.9 The Beat.
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11: 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Keep doing your thing,
12: oh,
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0: Give it to Kirk. 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
1: Hey, Rita, that's the best Star Spangled Banner I ever had. I almost got the Holy Ghost.
0: I know. We got to give it to Kirk, man. I'm tired of it being butchered.
1: Rita, let everybody know how they can find this song and follow you on social media.
0: 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No, that's my website, RitaBrent Comedy, Rita Brent Comedy. That's my social media. Oh, Ricky, by the way, I'm going to be at Zany's August 20th in the lab. They got me in the small part because I don't sell a lot of tickets. So they got me in the lab at Zany's August 20th. Y'all pull up on your girl. That's a Thursday.
1: Nashville?
0: Yep.
1: Yeah, Nashville in the middle. Yeah, y'all make sure y'all go support my girl. If tickets start to sell like hell, they'll move you to the big room. We're going to make it work, though. We're going to make it work. Y'all, one more time. Rita Brent, y'all!
0: All right, y'all.
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8: 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It's Kirby Lozano tapping in to say that your next traffic report is being brought to you by Straight Talk Wireless. 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One active accident right now in Carrollton off Highway 121 Sam Rayburn Tollway southbound at Marchant Boulevard / Huffines Boulevard. That accident does have the two right lanes blocked. It's creating some stop traffic going back to FM 2281 Old Denton Road. It's currently about a 9-minute delay. 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They've got back-to-school supplies as low as 25 cents, up to 40% off select tech, and more at staples.com/back-to-school. Staples, that was easy. Into the sunny day expected for today, a few clouds might roll through to temperatures of 101, just might feel like 104, back down to 80 degrees this evening. It's currently 83, feeling like 88. That's your traffic and weather, and I'm Kirby Lozano for the Ricky Smiley Morning Show on 97.9 The Beat.
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0: Hold on. Hold on. Stop the music. Now, you don't understand what they're saying.
1: In no. That song, right? Top of the top, right. Slop of the slop.
0: Now, let me ask you a question. Tell us what Patti LaBelle said in Mama Lie. What did she say?
1: She said he met Mama La down in Old New Orleans.
0: What's the hook?
1: Get you, ga ga da da. Get you, ya ya here. No. Molotoka la ta ya ya. Creole lady Mama La.
0: But you don't know that. But you know that though.
1: Yeah, I know that because it's intelligent. She's saying something here.
0: What you saying? About
2: he not even saying it right.
0: Who? What was it saying? That's on your voice, man. Every time somebody call your phone and say, what, Gary?
1: Get you, gaga, da, da. I mean, you know that, Brad. Creole lady, mama, la, honey. Voulez Fuku sera necta, ce soir. Voulez Fuku sera ce soir.
0: But
1: he met mama, la, down in
0: New Orleans. But you
1: know that,
0: but you don't know JC. You don't want to learn.
1: Sure, I don't even want to hear that.
2: Jesus. You know what? If you miss any part of the show, y'all, Jesus, make sure you check it out on the Ricky. He just killed my mood on the Ricky Smiley on the Show podcast.
0: Brad.
2: Available wherever you get what,
0: Brad.
2: Ricky? What?
0: Brad, he don't know JC, but he said, what, Gary? What, Patti LaBelle said, Gary?
1: He met Mama La down in old New Orleans, strutting her stuff on the street. Jesus. She said, hello, hey, Joe. Ah! You want to give it a go? get you, ya, ya, da, da.
0: Oh, yeah, my stomach hurts. Stop.
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9: Shout out Chef's Corner over there in the Funk off 30 and right off 30 in Oakland. 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
9: Yeah, Chef Corn off the chain too. 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Shout out Dr. Alfred. 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TDK, myself, Shawnee. 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And it's the pre 817. 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
2: 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Staples. That was easy. It's been pretty active to pop off our Wednesday. Quite a few areas of delay still active out there, but I have to focus on the biggest one by a good amount. It's in Irving off Texas 183 Express Toll eastbound before North MacArthur Boulevard. It looks like that accident is creating that stop traffic going back to Texas 97 Spur / International Parkway South. It's about a 24-minute delay. 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Getting into a sunny day coming our way. Temperature highs of 101, might feel like 104, back down to 80 degrees this evening. It is currently about 85, feeling like 90 degrees. Now that's your traffic and weather, and I'm Kirby Lozano. Follow me at Skidby Lozano, Eskirby Lozano for the Ricky Smiley Morning Show on 97.9 The Beat.
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0: the all-new Ricky Smiley Morning Show, and you're in a kickback with Jazzy Black, sending you peace and light on this hump day. You've been trying to get hooked up with some free tickets to go and hang out with us at the 2026 State Fair Classic. I got them coming up. Keep listening, like at 9:20. I'm going to come on the radio, give you some more details, let you know how you can get in there and have a good time to see PV take on Grambling State. The pregame show is going to have the Boykin Sisters and Steve Ray Latson. Postgame show with Jadon. It's all happening on Saturday, September 26th at the Cotton Bowl. So keep listening, because we finna turn up, and I'm going to make a win out of you right here on 97.9 The Beat.
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17: Johnny, you down with cuffing season?
18: 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Hey. No, I'm not.
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17: It's about to get cold outside. Somebody, you need somebody.
18: That's why I got a fireplace, man.
17: Man, okay. She said I got a fireplace. The legendary Jack Frost. Are you a cuffer? Is it cuffer season? What's going on?
19: Hey, man, my old lady listening. Yes, oh, we are cuddling. We are holding. We are touching.
17: Special guest on the show, the trendsetter OG Ron C in the building. 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
20: Cuffing is a beautiful thing, man. Cuffing, snuggling, cuddling. All men are physical, Big Pink.
17: Yeah.
20: 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So men who don't want to cuff, they kind of suspect to me.
17: 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You know
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17: I'm saying?
18: What's wrong with that? See, that's the problem.
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Tim said, go ahead and just leave me alone. That was what you need right here on 97.9 The Beat. You might need some tickets to go hang out at the State Fair Classic or the State Fair of Texas just for a day out to have some fun, eat some good food. Well, I've got your chance coming up at 9:35. You're going to be listening out for Drumline, Football Tackle, the hotline number. If you call it number 9, and I got you. Here's new Cardi B.

The bead coming up in about 3 minutes. I've got a chance for you to win some free tickets to go hang out at the State Fair Classic game. You're going to hear the drum line. You're going to hear people getting tackled. And then the hotline number. Just be calling number 9, and I got you for sure.

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0: New Yay! Still in the studio, man. Featuring Lauryn Hill. It's called I Can't Wait right here on 97.9 B. Just remember who put you on. But I'm looking for a winner, though. 97.9 B, who this?
1: This is KK.
0: Hey, KK. You in the dough, what you call it, number four, girl? I need caller number nine. We ain't got it right back. 844-787-1979. We are headed to the State Fair Classic Game. And you know, the game ticket also get you into the State Fair of Texas. Who want a turkey leg? Little funnel cake. It's on me. No, I'm just kidding. You got to get y'all. But I do got these tickets, though. Call me.

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1: Y'all, Carlitta had like a Boost mobile phone or something. I don't know what she had.
0: I'm just playing. But yeah, look, she won the tickets to the State Fair Classic. And it's going to be a good time. It's going to be Saturday, September 26th at the Cotton Bowl. The pregame show is going to have Pink Beard, Steve Ray Latson, the Boykin Sisters, the postgame show with Jadon, the one who sings Lullaby. And it's going to be really cool because, you know, the State Fair Classic game, PV is taking on Grambling State, also gets you into the State Fair of Texas. So it's kind of like you get like a 4-for-1 in these tickets. So keep listening tomorrow, 9 a.m., if you want to come and hang out with me and Carlitta at the State Fair Classic game. And we're going to get ready for an hour of nonstop music. One of my favorite times of the day, because it just keeps going and going and going. Just give me like 6 minutes and we're going to get into it right here on 97.9 The Beat.
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0: Hey, they say age ain't nothing but a number, or is it? What's your story of dating somebody older or younger?
8: Shoot, man, my old boss and my old job, man. I mean, she got grandkids, and I just turned 30 a couple weeks ago. Mm. You know, she at least double my age, but, like, we really divided for a long time. We're kind of keeping it on the DL right now.
9: This is Lemon Pepper. My girl is 36 years old. I'm 68, girl.
0: Wow. So you going to put a ring on it, or what you going to do? Or y'all just having fun? Like,
9: hell no, don't be cursing me like that. Oh. Don't kiss me.
0: So what you, are you like a sugar daddy? You tricking? Like,
9: I'm tricking, yo. I'm getting
0: I know that's
9: it,
0: right. You ever say eat it?
9: Yeah,
0: oh, that's
9: yeah.
0: Right.
9: I'll be all up in there.
0: Oh, not all Benny. Trying to spray a little lemon pepper on that. You hear me? I ain't mad at that.
9: I put season on it. I put some season on it. Trust me.
0: Oh, my gosh. We need to keep a PG around here. At least until the kids get back to school. Hey, you can hear more crazy stories weekdays, 9 a.m. to 3 p.m. on The Kickback with me, Jazzy Black, on 97.9 The Beat.
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Momo Boyd. Remember that name, because that girl finna blow up. That was Oops right here on 97.9 The Beat. Just remember who put you on. She's also featuring her brothers and sisters. They go by Infinity Song as the group. So just keep an eye out on them, too, because I ain't gonna lie, they be in the studio, and they just be doing a lot of cool, creative, dope

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1: Hello, can I speak to Chaney Camacho?
0: Yes, this is her.
1: 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I've got my girl Amy Witherite from 1-800-TRACK-RACK on the phone, too. We heard you was trying to get your rent paid.
0: Oh, my gosh, yes. Yeah. Hey, Chaney, tell us a little bit about it. Sounds like you're working really hard. You're trying to take care of all those kids you got, and the bills are just piling up.
2: It's been really hard, and I'm currently staying with a friend right now, and I split the rent, so I paid that person like $500.
0: Yeah, did you have to move in with your friend because you lost your other housing?
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0: Yeah, we get it. 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Jazzy, we got to help her out. 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
6: No Limit Cash Money. 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

0: Kay Lunny with Folded right here on 97.9 The Beat, home of the all-new Ricky Smiley Morning Show. And my name is Jazzy Black. I want to kick back and talk about this crazy story that's going viral right now. And I ain't got no kids, but I can only imagine if I did, I would want my man to pop up and do the same thing. So an Ohio man, his name is Diego Montoya Gonzalez, 20 years old, recently indicted on 5 counts of pandering sexually oriented material involving a minor. He was shot by the father of an 11-year-old girl that he's accused of raping, and he's been indicted on multiple felony counts. Now, this case came to light in July. The girl's mom reached out to the police when she had discovered a video on her 11-year-old daughter's phone that seemed to indicate sexual conduct. Now, the following day, the girl's dad allegedly jumped on the little girl's TikTok, lured in this 20-year-old to their home by pretending to be his daughter, saying that she wasn't at home, and then this happened.
1: The child's father started messaging the defendant on a TikTok account as if he was his daughter, stating that, quote, she, the daughter, was home alone because, again, quote, her parents had left. At about 6:09, the defendant showed up to the back door of the residence. Father answered the door and ultimately shot the defendant twice.
0: Now, the girl's dad claimed that he had just planned to beat him up and then he was going to hold him there until the police came. But he believed that he saw the 20-year-old reaching for a weapon, which prompted him to open fire. Now, this 20-year-old has pleaded not guilty, which is insane. And he was also given a $70,000 bond. Court records show it's unclear if he's been released. But one, I don't think he shouldn't have got no bond. And I'm surprised the bullet, you know what I'm saying, didn't take him out. Because I just cannot even imagine. So parents, hit me up. 844-787-1979. Did dad do what he needed to do? If you found out something like this happened, would you have done the exact same thing? Hit me up and let me know while I take your calls. We got more hip-hop on the way, and you can read more at this story at TheBeatDFW.com.
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9: So you saying the Ben and the Rat Daddy on the same level? 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
0: Absolutely not. I think the Ben is bigger than the Rat Daddy only because I feel like Rat Daddy is something that's regionally down here in the South.
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0: Do I think the Ben is bigger than the Ricky Bobby?
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0: no.
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0: because
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0: The Ricky Bobby ended up coming one of those things that L.A. came and took from us again.
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0: Which is pretty cool.
10: Yeah, it's making it DFW instead of Dallas boogie.
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6: 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Aaron Rodgers had reunited with his family and his championship coach from the Packers, and all this leading up to what the 42-year-old quarterback claims will be his final season suiting up again for the Pittsburgh Steelers. The vibes were light, welcoming, airy, hopeful. And then Aaron does what he does and makes a scene. He took a jab at Fauci, called out everyone in the Vrabel-Russini scandal. Don't know what either of these things have to do with the Pittsburgh Steelers and his final season there and final season in the league, but he had something to say about everything, and it is a whole hot mess. And I'm starting to wonder if Aaron just likes this attention or doesn't really have control over what he's saying when he's in these interviews. That's Aaron Rodgers and his final year with the Pittsburgh Steelers. 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

0: I'm right here on 97 Out of Beat, home of the all-new Ricky Smiley Morning Show. Hey, coming up at 12 o'clock, we got the Lunchbox Mix with DJ Wire. We going live. Follow him right now at DJ Wire, the number one. You can also follow me on TikTok at Jazzy Black. It's Jazzy with an I. Some people in the city have already seen me on TikTok. I'm just going to tell you now, expect the unexpected, because I'll be in here tripping sometimes. I ain't gonna lie, but look, it's gonna be a good time. Plus, we got some free tickets to go see my girl Tyla when she comes to town for the A-Pop World Tour. It's happening Wednesday, December 9th at the Toyota Music Factory Pavilion in Irvine. So, yeah, 12 o'clock, it's going down. 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

0: on TikTok right now. Big shout out to Camden731. Said he wanted to hear that Young Boy. Yeah. And DJ Boy actually played it for him. That was really nice.
1: I had to. I'm
0: I heard the
1: really
0: DJs
1: good.
0: Don't like taking requests.
1: I don't mind.
0: You know what? That's cool, man. Look, if you got something you want to hear, come jump on TikTok Live with us at Jazzy Black. It's Jazzy with an I. Follow my DJ 2 ADJ Wire, the number one. Let go.
1: Hello.

0: thought he looked amazing. I thought I love the little skip to my Lou that he was doing.
1: He can do anything he wants. He can do anything.
0: David Banner.
1: Love that dude, man. He's dope.
0: Love him too. I would love to see your hair like that one day, DJ.

0: Up north.
1: Okay.
0: I'm 20. I'm like.
1: Because I was going to be like, I ain't going to lie, bro. I think Lil Ronnie might have to have a word
0: in
1: with
0: the, on the east and up north?
1: Yeah.
0: I was definitely Fresh Prince like 2009.
1: Dang.
0: 2009.
1: Can you post that so we can see it?
0: And then I chopped it off and hit the Gumby on them. And then I went old school. These were my real OG players.
1: Yeah.
0: I went middle part. Middle part. I cut it off and went middle part.
1: I don't know if I want to see no middle part on you. Get your bust down. Hey, look, just all right, get your box cut up, and we want to see the Gumby, because you know down here in Dallas, we used to rock a little.
0: On that. And I got it with an Eagle Scout. On that. I got it, because I'm an Eagle Scout. I got it with my whole uniform Gumbied out. I was ready for war.
1: You wanted your Slash or your Eagle Scout to go the same way that your Gumby went?
0: Don't talk about me.
1: We got Quadrilla Lunchbox mix on the way. 7 minutes. Look out for DJ Wire and his box cut. And we got some free tickets to go see my girl Tyler. It's 97.9 to be.
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9: Yeah.
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12: Hey, Inc. You know, I've got this great group of wreck responders. 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
1: This is Kevin.
0: What's up, Kevin? You live, but you calling number 5, and I need caller number 9 to win. Hang up and call me right back.
1: All right.
0: 844-787-1979. We are headed to see my girl Tyla for the A-Pop World Tour. 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
1: Thank you.
0: You are so welcome. We have us a good time for the A-Pop World Tour. It's happening Wednesday, December 9th at the Toyota Music Factory Pavilion in Irvine. Did you ever try to do that that water thing she was doing when she was like throwing the water and then she was doing a little shake shake?
1: Nah, babe, I can't do all that.
0: She said, I'm just here for the vibes and to enjoy the show. Okay, well, good. You know, I'm glad that you know your limits.
1: Oh, yeah.
0: Well, we can have somebody listening that's ready to let it all hang out at the Tyler concert. 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
11: 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Yeah, pretty absolutely. 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

0: Kate Lonnie with Folded right here on 97.9 The Beat, home of the all-new Ricky Smiley Morning Show. And you're in a kickback with Jazzy Black. Hey, I want to put this bug in your ear that tomorrow me and my girl Amy Witherite from 1-800-TRUCK-WRECK are going to be giving away $2,500 to somebody out there so we can pay your rent. Yeah. However much your rent is, you know what I'm saying? 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But you need to go to our website so you can sign up. It's thebeatdfw.com. It can be your rent or your mortgage. Whatever it is that you got going on in life, you know, that extra money could be used for something. So go and check that out, man, and spread the word to somebody else you know that could use some support. We got some more hip-hop on the way and sticks. And look, later on in round 145-ish, I got the Universe Soul Circus coming up here to hang out with me because I'm going to be doing, I guess, Ringmaster on Friday. And it's going to be crazy. So we're just going to talk about it. If this is your first time ever going to the circus, make sure you tapped in so you can see what it's looking like. It's 97 out of beat.
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9: 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I've got my girl Amy Witherite from 1-800-TREK-RAKE on the phone, too. We heard you trying to get your rent paid.
8: Oh, my gosh, yes. 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Sounds like you're working really hard. 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

0: Phoenix Flexin' with Rubbers right here on 97.9 The Beat. I don't know, this song just sounds like something that you would hear if you were on a cruise ship. I don't know, wind blowing through your hair, sipping on a pina colada. 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
1: Let's get the party started. 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That's when I knew that your heart was starring. 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

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Fun fact, I was actually born in Sacramento, California, but I'm real Dallas, so don't be trying to play with me. Okay. I've been down here since I was 3 years old, so heavy on the Texas girlies. Well, yeah, I like the Lil Future song. But look, coming up in like 3 minutes, we got some new Beyonce on the way. You know she dropped this song randomly called Dunk. It's really a re-release, but we got the remix. Jay-Z jumped on there, and we gonna listen to it right after this Chris Brown. It depends.

0: Brand new Beyonce and Jay-Z Morning Duda Don't Remix right here on 97.9 The Beat, home of the all-new Ricky Smiley Morning Show. Yo, it's Jazzy Black. Super excited to be kicking back because the coolest show in the world has finally come back to the city. Really excited because joining me from the Universal Circus, we got N.O., Fresh the Clown, and my girl Giselle in the building. What's up, everybody?
1: What's up?
0: I just want to let y'all know.
2: The coolest show in the world, I mean, it's kind of accurate.
3: Yeah,
0: very accurate. What? Are you kidding me? Let's get into it. For somebody who's never been to the Universal Circus, explain what it is.
2: Wow, how do you explain that? How much time do we have on the air to really
0: describe our
2: show?
0: We got time.
2: You know what
0: I mean? We got time.
2: Man, think fun for the entire family, every generation. Think a big family reunion where all of your cousins are the performers. You know what I'm saying?
0: Literally.
2: It's a party under the big top. Literally. You know, we love interacting with our audience.
0: Yeah.
2: Speaking of, that's our secret sauce. It is y'all's faces. When y'all come into the tent expecting to see a show, not realizing that you're about to be a part of the show.
0: Right.
2: That's the secret sauce under the big top.
0: Facts. Also think it's cool that you infuse so many different cultures from around the world. 12 different countries will be a part of this year's acts.
2: It is very authentic. And yeah. I like to say it's the only place that you can travel the entire world in about 2 hours.
0: For real. And I'm really not a clown girl, but Fresh the Clowns, y'all bringing a whole different type of energy. Be having the kids up doing their TikTok dance and everything.
3: When you're in an audience, some people come to the circus and they thinking they're just going to sit in the circus,
0: right?
3: Watch a show that's going on the stage. No, we coming out there. We coming out to interact with you.
0: They're coming to get you.
3: Yes. You having fun. You going to dance, party under the big top.
2: Let me tell you what else you're going to do. You're going to share your popcorn and nachos because I'm the one that's going to come up to you and try to take some of your nachos. So please get jalapenos when you pass the concession area.
0: You know what? I ain't got time to play with you. But look, I literally love everything about the circus, but I really, really love whenever we get to experience the Caribbean Carnival. Giselle, can you talk to me about that a little bit?
4: Name speaks for itself. We represent the Caribbean, and we put on a show which is Carnival.
0: Yeah.
4: You get the puppets, you get stilt walkers, you get our cultural dance, which is limbo, bending under fire, so you get the full experience.
0: And baby, y'all be looking good and getting damn. And I'm really excited because this Friday, I will be a guest ringmaster for the Universal Circus. Yeah, I gave myself an applause. Because this is so epic. And y'all not charging an arm and leg to get up in here. We're going to be at the shops at Redbird. Can you tell everybody where to go to get their tickets and know?
2: 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You understand me? We appreciate you. Make sure you bring the whole family out. We got you. And yeah, this year's theme is We All Belong. We're not worried about what separates us. It's about what brings us together.
0: Man, that is love. Again, you can get those details also at our Instagram at 97.9TheBeat.
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0: 97.9 The Beat, that was Key Glock. She might be ready to be a project chick at the Cash Money No Limit concert. Man, Birdman, Master P, Manny Fresh, Juvenile, baby, it's gonna be out the chain. Sunday, October 4th, down at the American Airlines Center. If you want to get hooked up with those tickets, we're gonna have them later on tonight at 8 o'clock. Some of y'all working class people be already in the bed, but baby, if you want to go and see that concert, you can download that 97.9 The Beat app and be listening from the comfort of your bed. Matter of fact, go on and hit that mug right now. 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I'm just saying.
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0: 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You didn't know I was bilingual, did you, Amy?
16: Clearly, I did not, Jazzy. Mm-hmm. That was very impressive.
0: Thank you.
16: What does that have to do with our spot today?
0: Well, I don't know. I just thought I would do something creative. But I was wondering if you could tell me a cool story because I like your stories.
16: I love it. I love it, Jazzy. So let's talk about You Can't Make This Up, because I couldn't have made up that Jazzy was going to speak Spanish to me today. Mm-hmm. But this keeps happening in our cases. You know, we take these depositions of the truck drivers, and yet again, the truck driver did a videotape deposition while he was driving his 18-wheeler.
0: Horrible.
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Cole popped out for Ice Cube's Big 3 whenever he come to town on August 15th. I'm just saying, I know Cole be out there balling, and you never know what to expect at the Big 3 playoffs. Last year was crazy. From Ocho Cinco, Waka Flocka, Gilly and Wallow, like, it was crazy. The ticket's only like $45 right now. 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Here's my girl, Momo Boyd. Oops. Yikes.

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1: Hey, coming up in 3 minutes, I'm inviting one of the toxic boys to my show because they're going to do something that's not so toxic, giving back to the kids. We're going to tap in with Hollywood Zay so we can give you those details on Zay Day so we can send these kids back to school the right way. Here's my girl, Tim, so it's what you need.

0: 97.9 Beat, home of the all-new Ricky Smiley Morning Show. That was Tim's. Parents, I know what you need. Help to get these kids back to school. And look, my name is Jazzy Black. We found out the kickback is about to get a little toxic. Hollywood Zane.
1: A little bit. It's going to get a little toxic right now.
0: Back to school. Can we not?
1: All right. We'll focus on children's. Hey, tomorrow, Zay Day is going down 219 West Jefferson Boulevard, yeah. Little Mexico, you know what I'm saying? 200 backpacks again, mm-hmm. 200 haircuts for the kids, and a gang of resources. And shout out to that boy, Turo, who gave us a skateboard to raffle off. So the first 50 kids that get there that are already registered on the Eventbrite will qualify to win that skateboard.
0: Very cool. Triple D skateboard.
1: Triple D skateboard, bro.
0: You ain't getting one of these.
1: Bro, right? I'm going to put a picture up on my Instagram. Y'all check it out. It's on my story, at Hollywood Zay, at Hollywood Zay. I mean, again, it's my birthday.
0: Yep, and this is how you chose to celebrate. This is your fifth annual.
1: And
0: stuff.
1: I feel really great about it because this is our fifth year kind of giving back to the community and having the community come together with so many partners that made this all possible. You know, the first year, I literally paid for this out of my pocket.
0: Mm-hmm.
1: And as the years went by, people just kept showing up.
0: That's
1: fire. It's just proof that, you know, when you out there pushing the car, people going to get out and push with you.
0: Amen to that. But we definitely want to get the city on out. Can you give everybody your social media so they can see where to come out for Zay Day?
1: It's up on my Instagram right now, at Hollywood Zay.
0: Let's go. Zay Day is going on. I can't wait to see you there.
1: Y'all pull up.
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14: So you saying the Ben and the Rack Daddy on the same level? Is that what you're saying?
0: Absolutely not. I think the Ben is bigger than the Rack Daddy only because I feel like Rack Daddy is something that's regionally down here in the South.
14: Yeah.
0: Do I think the Ben is bigger than the Ricky Bobby?
14: Ooh,
0: no.
14: I forgot about
0: because
14: that.
0: The Ricky Bobby ended up coming one of those things that LA came and took from us again
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0: Everybody wants to do the Cat Daddy, but really, that's the Ricky Bobby. I think it also gives Fort Worth an opportunity to get on the map as far as like the boogie movement contribution.
15: DFW.
0: Which is pretty cool.
15: Yeah, it's so, making it DFW instead of Dallas Boogie.
14: That's a hell of a question, man. Hey, look, we got this poll up on Listen T.O. 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
14: I'm going to say DJ Ivan G. Boy, that is a super OG. 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
15: Man, let me shout out DJ Q. Let's see. 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
13: 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And I can't forget DJ Romeo.
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23: Yep.
22: And I couldn't help but notice they had one of those little dash cams in there.
23: Right.
22: And I was like, should I get one of those too?
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23: Yeah, well, you should get a dash cam because they can change the way a case goes because we have video evidence. 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
22: Ooh.
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0: What's poppin'?
1: Happy Working Woman Wednesday, DJ Mrs.
0: Thank you.
1: Working Women, you make the world go round, and we want to hear from you and spotlight you right now at 1-844-426-POTC. All right, Mrs. What been going on, twin?
0: Okay, so I just seen a man put on a Grim Reaper costume and climb on a hospital roof to stare down at patients. Mm-mm. Why you playing like that? 26-year-old man, and he basically play too much for a living. Cause what?
1: Did he get any charges or anything?
0: Yes, public nuisance.
1: Misdemeanor, I'm sure.
0: He told the court his costume was actually meant to resemble a crow.
1: Why are you still on top of
0: this? This look
1: hospital?
0: Like a crow. That look like a crow to you?
1: Like a Grim
0: Y'all
1: Reaper.
0: Y'all know what the Grim Reaper look like. Why would you do that? So he was on the roof for 50 minutes. And he was also involved in two separate shoplifting incidents as well. So before the roof's done. So he got to pay fines. And yeah, stop playing. Y'all gotta stop playing with people. It's consequences for everything. When you sit around and play like that, it's consequences.
1: She came to work today using big words.
0: Mm-hmm.
1: Consequences.
0: Consequences.
1: If we could go to a show this weekend, and you can only pick one, Juvenile, Plies, or Boosie, who you want to go see?
0: I'm stuck between Plies and Boosie.
1: Juvenile, Plies, or Boosie, who you going to go see?
0: I'm going to go see Boosie.
1: I'm going to go see Boosie. He got the energy.
0: I'm going to go see Boosie. I know Plies will put on a good show, too, but I'm going to go see Boosie.
1: Juvenile going to give us what he got, too.
0: Mm-hmm.
1: But I think it's just the entertainment and the theatrics that come with a Boosie.
0: Yeah, and I'm thinking about the people that's going to be there, too.
1: That's real. Speaking of a Boosie, Boo, he's going to be doing a Posted on the Corner takeover either next week, tomorrow, or the week after that. You never know when Boosie gonna pop up.
0: He gonna
1: studio.
0: Pop up though, so don't even trip. It's on the way.
1: Straight up. And if you miss our last Boosie takeover, log on to our YouTube channel.
0: Posted on the Corner. Everything is spelled correctly.
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1: We got Big Wheel Records in here. And shout out T-Love, Rizzo.
2: The iconic record, Bump This In Your Cadillac, started the whole Dallas movement, and TDK got the story on how he discovered it.
3: Rizzo gave me some other songs, but I heard this is Bump This In Your Cadillac. I said, when Big used to come over every day, we play Xbox. I'm just going to play it while you're over here. I ain't going to say who it is or nothing, but Big and I took it to the mix show meeting.
1: Yeah. It was a no-brainer, and it went from there. It got on the radio. It got in the mix show, then it got on the radio. Then it went, for those, my radio people out there, went to a power.
4: I really feel like we had the blueprint for radio at the time for really trying to break a record. TDK, I took him record to record to record, and he always turned him down, but I don't know what it was, but the beat, Kate, I don't know what it was, but he said that was the record, and he took it to Bink. They got it to all the other DJs. We started burning it up in the clubs. It wasn't no quick move. Every DJ y'all had at the time.
1: Yeah, we was all out.
4: And they sit at every club.
1: Yeah, we was all outside. Shout out GG's one time.
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0: Don't mute. And it's like, Beyonce, keep the unreleased how we wanted it, okay? You put a piece of the other unreleased song in the new remix. It's cool. Like, Warning Do is what it needed to do by itself. I'm sorry, I didn't need Jay on that. I like Beyonce and Jay-Z separately. When they do stuff together, it'd be cute, but no. I didn't want him on it.
1: When I heard the way it came on, I was like, this song was perfectly fine. Miss Carter?
0: It was. It was fine, just the way it is, Miss Carter. We knew who you was talking about and everything.
1: So how was Jay Boy? Now I gotta go listen to it and see what he was rapping about.
0: Here you go, right here.
1: Okay. Well, we will be trying our best to play the one that we've been playing.
0: I hope so, but I know that remix gonna get played, so if you like it, request it. 1-844-426-POTC.
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1: No, I can't sing. I write R&B, but I wouldn't sing R&B. 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
16: Dr. Harrison, I just got a question. Because, you know, my DJ Throwdown Sam on the station, he got gold teeth, right?
17: Sure.
16: So how do you brighten those up?
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18: 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Amy, I seen something on Facebook I wanted to tell you about.
19: Tell me.
5: What is it?
13: This lady had got into a wreck and she had did everything. She called the police and took videos and pictures. 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You should have called Amy Withright and went into the truck wreck.
5: But well, you're 100% correct.
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1: Let's pop it.
0: Man, we ain't trying to miss no birthdays. We trying to show all love over here.
1: No, for, on the real. Corner, for real. We don't want no smoke. Happy birthday for the rest of the year.
0: How you love that. But we're about to be honest and transparent right now.
1: With topic of the day. And I want to know, should parents charge their adult kids rent if they still live at home?
0: Wow. Well, that's a bridge that I haven't crossed yet. But I don't know how I would feel if my parents charged me rent. What you think?
1: So after college, I was staying with my mama for a little bit till the girl got on her feet.
0: Uh-huh.
1: And, you know, I was working and DJing. So my mama seen I was making some money now. Granted, uh-huh. I'm buying groceries and stuff like that.
0: Right.
1: But she like, you gonna get you a place. You out of college. I'm gonna need at least $150 or $200 a month.
0: Okay, that's accountability.
1: It's just to show you some, you mm-hmm. know, I feel like, especially if you're leaving college, I've never had an apartment on my own except with college. And I was splitting rent uh-huh. three ways.
0: Okay.
1: So it was like I wasn't really paying too much, but you know, I feel like I owe my mama that anyway, you know, because she, even though I'm grown, and that's my mom, she didn't have to open up her doors to me.
0: Well, you know, we got the best listeners on radio, and we need you to tap in right now at 1-844-426-PLTC.
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0: Who's on the corner? Who is this?
1: This is Charlotte.
2: Charlotte, I'm inside my topic of the day. Should parents charge their adult kids rent if they still live at home?
1: Yes.
2: And why do you say yes?
1: Because as a parent, you're still teaching the child since they're still in your home responsibilities. And if they leave the house, they're going to have to pay bills. So why not show them how it's done while they're still there? So when they do move, they'll, you know, still be responsible.
2: I feel you, sister. Thank you, boo, for calling us.
0: 1-844-426-POTC. Who is this?
3: Kennedy. No, I have a college degree, and definitely not parent is the vibe.
2: Period, sis.
0: I thought you were like 15.
3: No, I'm definitely, I'll be 26 this month, actually. My birthday on the 27th.
2: Happy birthday.
3: Thank you.
2: So if you going back home to the crib, you telling your folks, like, I ain't got it.
3: I ain't got it right now. I probably won't have it next year.
0: Well, we wouldn't have no job without you listening, so thank you.
3: Thank you.
2: Bye, boo.
4: Incognito. Incognito. Okay. The biggest show in the city.
5: Post it on the corner. Okay.

0: Would you have sang R&B?
1: No, I can't sing. I write R&B, but I wouldn't sing R&B. Yeah. I've written some R&B songs for some artists.
0: Yeah.
2: Oh, wow.
0: Well, look at you.
2: Really?
0: So you think you could rap?
3: Oh, no.
1: No, I can't rap. I'm just the first female rapper to ever sell a million records as a rapper.
3: Know.
2: Oh!
3: You better let it know.
1: Yeah, before any female rapper ever sold a million.
2: There you go, Gary.
0: Correct and error. Thank you.
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1: What's poppin'?
0: What's the topic of the day?
1: Topic of the day is, should parents charge their adult kids rent if they still live at home?
0: Marie Lofton is in the studio.
1: Yes.
0: What are your thoughts?
2: I say absolutely not.
1: Why is that?
2: First of all, give our babies a chance to get a leg up.
1: Mm-hmm.
2: I mean, if you look at other cultures across the country, they let their parents, they let their kids live in as long as they want to until they get married.
1: Mm-hmm.
2: So it's an opportunity for us to save and build wealth in our community. So let them kids stay at home for free. Stop charging them.
1: Period.
2: Thank you. Unless they're 50, put them out.
0: We can continue this conversation on our Instagram right now at POTC.LIBE.
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3: 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Being is just like an added, you know, they took a piece of what we did as jig and they put a name on it and called it the band. Which is cool. Is it bigger than the Dougie? 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
7: Oh, my gosh, yes. 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
8: It's been really hard, and currently staying with a friend right now, and I split the rent, so I paid that person, like, $500.
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1: 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Ray J doing it.
0: Shawty, what you got?
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1: Oh.
0: What about the G-Unit shoes?
2: Boy, them was the ugliest shoes. Them and the Sean Carters from Reebok.
1: No, I was wearing the shoes. Them G-Units was clean, but
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13: All right, Black Tony, what's up, man?
14: Well, it's been the longest night of my life, son. Just been
13: you
14: the
13: coming
14: most...
13: to work? You coming to work?
14: I'm finna get you that in a minute. It's been stress, it's been pressure, it's been misunderstanding and stress. Did I already sound stressed out?
15: Yeah, 3 times.
14: Yeah, it's been stress.
13: You know what? You know what, man? You be having so many problems. You ever thought about just being born again?
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1: What's poppin'?
0: Happy Working Woman Wednesday, DJ Mrs.
1: Thank you.
0: Working women, you make the world go round, and we want to hear from you and spotlight you right now at 1-844-426-POTC. All right, Mrs. What been going on, twin?
1: Okay, so I just seen a man put on a Grim Reaper costume and climb on a hospital roof to stare down at patients. Mm-mm. Why are you playing like that? 26-year-old man. And he basically played too much for a living. Because what?
0: Did he get any charges or anything?
1: Yes. Public nuisance.
0: Misdemeanor, so, I'm sure.
1: He told the court his costume was actually meant to resemble a crow.
0: Why are you still on top of
1: this? Look like a crow. That look like a crow to you?
0: Like a Grim
1: Y'all,
0: Reaper.
1: Y'all, I know what the Grim Reaper look like. Why would you do that? So he was on the roof for 50 minutes. And he was also involved in two separate shoplifting incidents as well. So, before the roof stunt. So, he got to pay fines. And, yeah, stop playing. Y'all got to stop playing with people. It's consequences for everything. When you sit around and play like that, it's consequences.
0: She came to work today using big words.
1: Mm-hmm.
0: Consequences.
1: Consequences.
0: And we could go to a show this weekend, and you can only pick one. Juvenile, Fies, or Boosie. Who you want to go see?
1: I'm stuck between Plies and Boosie.
0: Juvenile, Plies, or Boosie? Who you going to go see?
1: I'm going to go see Boosie.
0: I'm going to go see Boosie. He got the energy.
1: I'm going to go see Boosie. I know Plies will put on a good show, too, but I'm going to go see Boosie.
0: Juvenile going to give us what he got, too.
1: Mm-hmm.
0: But I think it's just the entertainment and the theatrics that come with a Boosie.
1: Yeah, and I'm thinking about the people that's going to be there, too.
0: That's real. Speaking of a Boosie, Boo.
1: Mm-hmm.
0: He's going to be doing a Posted on the Corner takeover either next week, tomorrow, or the week after that. You never know when Boosie going to pop up.
1: He's
0: going to
1: pop up, though, so don't even trip. It's on the way.
0: Straight up. And if you miss our last Boosie takeover, log on to our YouTube channel.
1: Posted on the Corner. Everything is spelled correctly.
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1: Post it on the counter.
2: Post it on the counter.
0: It's the biggest show in the city. Post it on the corner with George Shirley and Cognito.
1: And DJ Mrs.
0: Football. You smell that?
1: Mm-hmm.
0: Can't wait for football season to come back.
1: My nap background music finna be back on. Ooh, I can't wait.
0: My feelings hurt already. One of our linebackers tore his ACL.
1: They just in camp right now, ain't they?
0: That's it.
1: Oh.
0: Got the Hall of Fame game happening in Canton, Ohio this Friday.
1: Well, listen. I'm a little salty at Beyonce today.
0: With that remix?
1: Yes.
0: Come on. Talk about it.
1: It was very unnecessary. Like, I don't like that she forces Jay-Z on us. I really don't like it.
0: Oh, he on the song?
1: He on the song.
0: I ain't make it that far.
1: He on the remix.

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13: Boogie was, you know, enjoy yourself and party again. And I want you to know that hip hop, where hip hop was right then and there, it was a gangster contest. It was who has the most bodies, who can look the meanest, who can stand up and be the stiffest. That's where it was. So when these young dudes came up with an idea to make some songs where people could laugh, have fun, and it was sarcasm with silliness with those dances at first. And at one point in DFW, if you did not have a dance that went to your song, you might as well kiss it goodbye, because there's no way you can compete with these dudes with these high energy songs that had a directions. But we had to let you know, fight go with it. So that same dude that had his hands on his hips working into the flow will get up and punch you out, and you will be on the dance floor like Lil Peace song if you thought it was a game.
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